0: That was song number 19 this week on the iHeartRadio Countdown. What up? It's Joe on the radio. Steve Lacy's hanging out. Steve, this album, oh yeah, 4 years working on this album. I heard you said something to the effect of hardest album you've ever made.
1: Yeah.
0: Why do you think that is?
1: Just more intention, more consideration for what I'm doing. And I'm growing to be just more particular overall.
0: So like in the past, although there's a value to not overthinking.
1: I know.
0: And I'm an overthinker. Don't even get into that.
1: Yeah.
0: But I guess now you are embracing the overthinking to a degree.
1: Kind of, yeah. But I think it's perfect thinking.
0: I think I tend to agree with you. There's something about really being thorough.
1: Yeah, exactly. Because I have no hangups. So it's great. I think I thought the perfect amount, actually.
0: All right.
1: Yeah.
0: Steve Lacy is hanging out. Back to the countdown. Here we go. This is song number 18.
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15: All right, guys, we're back. It's JoJo on the radio. This is the iHeartRadio Countdown. Steve Lacy's hanging out. Steve, this album, once again, oh yeah, describe the sound, the vibe, and what do you consider the centerpiece song of the album? Not necessarily the single. What do you consider the centerpiece?
16: Oh, that's kind of hard to say. The centerpiece,
15: The first time I started asking that question was after I had a conversation with Billie Eilish.
16: Yeah.
15: And she said she wrote one song and then everything kind of centered around that in a way. And it wasn't a single. I forget which one it was.
16: But. Right. Interesting. I'm trying to think. I guess the feeling would be the centerpiece. The feeling. The song.
15: Steve Lacy's hanging out. On with the countdown. Time for an extra track. 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

0: It's JoJo on the radio. This is the iHeartRadio Can-Am. Steve Lacy saying it. Steve, what song, if this happened, what song almost did not make the album for whatever reason? There's a reason I asked this question too. I'm going to tell you, typically fans somehow gravitate to the song that almost didn't make it for whatever reason. I don't know why that is.
1: Yeah, I think it's probably Nice Shoes. Nice Shoes / In Your World. That one was, that came at the end.
0: Is that the reason it almost didn't make it, just timing?
1: I had dropped a version of it already. And I didn't plan on it being on the album, but I was like, oh, this is, you know, that song was like an orphan. I had to give it a family. You know, it had to be a part of the family. You know, so I worked on it more and I was like, oh, this is actually, you know, the perfect, it was perfect to put at the end.
0: Kind of made sense, yeah.
1: Yeah.
0: Steve Lacy is hanging out. Back to the countdown. Here we go.
2: Number 16. Stella Lefty, Boston. On a train.

0: That was song number 15 this week on the iHeartRadio Countdown. What up? It's JoJo on the radio. Steve Lacy's hanging out. Hey, Steve, when fans see you in the wild, not at a meet and greet or, you know, concert, whatever, how do they typically react? What do they normally say to you?
1: I don't know. Like, hey.
0: Do they flip? Because I read one story. Some fan was super excited, met you at, I think it was Six Flags, something like that. And that, fan, that moment kind of blew up for a hot sec.
1: Oh, did it?
0: But what, yeah, what, do they just say, hey, or do they flip? Or
1: like, sometimes they ask me, am I me? You know? And I can react one or two ways after that. Because sometimes I get mad because I'm like, why you got me questioning if I'm me? Now I'm thinking about, am I me? Like, now I'm tripping out. Like, am I me?
0: I've heard something like, what are you, people get asked, what are you doing here? I'm like, well, if I'm in a grocery store,
1: right,
0: I'm probably buying groceries.
1: Totally. Yeah. But I love when people just be like, yo, what's up, Steve? And I'm just hanging out. What's up? How you doing? You know?
0: And that's kind of it.
1: And I've had great conversations with people. Just, I try to just like get them to forget about the fact that.
0: Right.
1: That
0: you're, you know, this artist and whatnot.
1: I'm like, right now, I'm just here with you. So let's just be here, you know, normal.
0: Fair enough. Steve Lacy is hanging out on with the Countdown. Let's do it. This is song number 14.
2: Malcolm Todd.

0: Thank you guys for hanging out. What up? It's JoJo on the radio. This is the iHeartRadio Countdown. Steve Lacy's hanging out. The Oh Yeah Tour.
1: Yeah.
0: Do you love road life, Steve? I know you love being on stage. I would have to assume.
1: Right.
0: But do you, a lot of come with tight schedules, you know?
1: Yeah.
0: Do you love road life?
1: It's kind of chill, yeah. It's kind of a lot of waiting, and you're kind of a baby, and everyone's, does Steve have this? Does Steve need this? You know, all you have to do is perform the day. It's kind of easy.
0: I guess I've heard some artists tell me that when they're on the road, they want to be home. When they're at home, they want to be on the road.
1: Right.
0: Is that kind of where do you fall on that?
1: Kind of. I think once I get into the flow of it, I'll be like, oh, yeah, we're here.
0: Rehearsal's going pretty good so far.
1: It's going great. It's going to be good.
0: I've been on some sets where my friends have been in bands and rehearsed and whatnot.
1: Yeah.
0: And I was the group called Big Time Rush, and they said, JoJo, don't release the set list because it was written on the mirrors. I
1: don't know if you're aware. Yeah.
0: I was like, dude, I'm not going to release the set. Just stop it. He goes, dude, don't. I'm not. Finally, we got tattoos that day, and we took a pic of him with our friend, and we're all excited. And of course, I took a pic right in front of the damn set list.
1: Oh, man, so it happens.
0: Have you ever, I mean, it's like, I hate.

0: Don't let, I guess what I'm saying is don't let me near your rehearsal.
1: Right.
0: Steve Lacy is here. Top 13 songs coming up next. Do not move. 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
0: What up, it's JoJo on the radio. Steve Lacy saying that. Oh, yeah, Steve. This track, I mean, give me some backstory on this track. What do people need to know? What can you say about it?
1: What can I say about it?
0: Before you hit that button there.
1: Right. I think it was a track I had for a while, and I had the come on part, and the verse took a while to come, and when it did, it was like, you know, it's really sad, you know. It was, it's like, damn, we wrote it like, oh, yeah, that sucks, man. Like, I'm sad as hell. And I canceled the rest of my studio time for the rest of the year.
0: No, dude, what the?
1: Yeah, it was a tough winter that year, but we got through it.
0: Do you normally, when you have a song that takes a second, do you normally stick with it, or do you just shelf it and move on?
1: It really depends. I think I stick with it if I can feel how important it is, or if I just keep loving it, you know. And I feel like two songs invite you to, you know, I feel sometimes invited are like, leave me alone right now.
0: Right.
1: From songs. And so I think that one still was like, come on.
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0: It's JoJo on the radio. This is the iHeartRadio Countdown. Steve Lacy saying that. Oh, yeah, Steve. Before I play it, I've heard the theory that some songs, or maybe all songs, come from above. Like if you saw the Michael Jackson movie, Michael was like, I'm waiting for God to give me a song.
1: Right.
0: Something to that effect. Do you think songs come from above, like, and you just have to be the source to receive, or what's your take on
1: it? I think yes, but I think you still have to stay in it too. Like, I don't think you can like not work and then it's just like going to appear. So I think you still have to keep working at it.
0: Like 10 years later, still waiting for my song.
1: Yeah. There's a lot of people thinking things will appear out of thin air. I think you still have to keep working at it and then, you know, it'll come somehow, but you still have to work to get to it.
0: Amen. All right. Well, yeah, here we go. Steve Lacy, this is Oh Yeah. Check this on the iHeartRadio Countdown.

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14: 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This is the iHeart Radio Countdown. More with Steve Lacy coming up in a few minutes. Make sure to follow him. Also, you can follow us if you like at iHeart Countdown. You can also follow me at JoJo Wright. Don't forget Steve Lacy on tour soon. Get them tickets ASAP. On with the countdown. Let's go. This is song number 11.
0: Cat's Eye, Animal.

0: All right, guys, we're back. It's JoJo on the radio. This is the iHeartRadio Countdown. Steve Lacy saying that. Steve, we just met. You have no idea, but I am obsessed with the paranormal. Ghost, haunted houses, all that stuff. I've been like this. Yeah, long time, you know, not just because Halloween's coming up. This is what I do. I have a podcast called Paranormalish. I talk to people who've had real paranormal encounters. So,
1: have you had a paranormal encounter?
0: I haven't seen a ghost per se, but I've had doors slammed that I can't explain, at least not yet. But have you? That's my question to you.
1: Have I?
0: Yes.
1: I can't really claim it to be. I know my dog barks at the wind sometimes, at random times. And so when she does that, I just say, hey, it's okay, we're here. Hey, it's okay, Eve, they've been here. How you doing?
0: They say you dogs and kids see things that we don't.
1: Exactly.
0: We've grown out of it, so to speak. You seem like the type dude that, I don't know, I pictured you the type guy to have an experience. You seem like a futuristic thinking kind of a dude. So if it ever happens, please keep me in mind.
1: It hasn't happened yet. Like I said, that's the extent of it, that it's gone so far. Right.
0: Steve Lacy hanging out on with the Countdown. Let's do it.
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0: 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More coming up. Dearly beloved, we are gathered here today to see if your love can survive until death.
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12: 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Owning the infrastructure. 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
20: All right, guys, we're back. It's JoJo on the radio. This is the iHeartRadio Countdown. Steve Lacy's hanging out. Steve, Bad Habit, that track hit number one on Billboard. That was 2022. How did that song hitting number one change your life? It was such a moment for... That's a big moment for a song for any artist, you know?
21: Yeah.
20: How did that affect you? How did that change your life? I assume for the better.
21: Right. Man, it was just cool, man.
20: You make it seem so like, just cool.
21: No, song. I tell the story. I never strive to be number one or anything. I just kind of make music, you know.
20: Right.
21: And so I tell the story that when I hit the Billboard, I was like, just super grateful. This is awesome. Oh, grateful, gratitude, you know. Number five, gratitude. I'm so grateful. And then number two, I'm like, hold up.
20: Like, wait, what?
21: I need to be number one now, you know? And so I didn't even care about going number one until I was number two. And then I was like, this has to happen. What do we have to do?
20: What a trip.
21: And then after it happened, it was just like, wow, this is like such a, testament to staying true and, just the hard work. And also, it affirmed me in being a good producer, because I think I sat with that and there was so many moments I was so uncertain about the song, and everyone always like, oh, that's a good song. I'm like,
20: So you're the one. You were doubting it.
21: Yeah, I'm like, I don't think it's there yet. But when I knew and I had all the pieces, I said, okay, now I can stop. This is good.
20: Wow.
21: And so
20: that's
21: think
20: kind of crazy.
21: You know, that going number one told me essentially I have a good taste.
20: Apparently so. Steve Lacy is hanging out. On with the countdown. Let's do it.
22: Number 8. Somber. My body isn't ready.

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2: Getter in the group from OneRepublic, he told me that the song Apologize he did a while back, labels would tell him, hey, do another one of those. Well, you can't do it. How do you fight falling into that trap, not trying to do Bad Habits number two?
3: Right. It's pretty easy. I don't know.
2: For you, it's not a deal, then.
3: Yeah. I'm like, I don't know. I make songs based off of a resonance, you know, so I have to feel it in my body. And I have to make songs in the same vein, kind of. And I'm like, I did it already, you know? Like, and so I try to make songs like in contrast to what I've done already, and in support of everything else that I've done while trying to make new sound. So,
2: well, yeah, clearly something's working for you, man. So, yeah, Steve Lacy is hanging out on with the countdown. Let's do it. This is song number three.
4: Bruno Mars, Risk It All.

0: That was song number two this week on the iHeartRadio Countdown. What up? It's JoJo on the radio. Steve Lacy's hanging out. Steve, message to your fans. I mean, the OGs to the news. What's the message from Steve Lacy to people that love what you do?
1: The message, well, hello, fans. The message would be to stay hopeful and stay curious and just keep connecting to humans.
0: Well said. Steve Lacy hanging out. Back to the countdown. Here we go. This is song number one.
2: Taylor Swift, I Knew It, I Knew You.

0: There it is, number one this week on the iHeartRadio Countdown. Hope you're feeling that. What up, it's JoJo on the radio. Steve Lacy is hanging out. The album, Oh Yeah. The single, Oh Yeah. I know I'm forgetting a lot of stuff, Steve, but what else do people need to know about Steve Lacy? Steve Lacy.
1: What do people need to know about me? They need to know... I don't know.
0: You seem like such a friendly dude. I mean, if they ask me what you're like, yeah, you seem like a future-minded, thinking kind of a dude.
1: Thank you.
0: You seem super chill. You seem like the type of guy, this is just me reading you, and tell me if I'm wrong, when you get into the studio, you have fun, but you're super focused.
1: Yeah.
0: Am I close?
1: Yeah, that's pretty it, yeah. There's a lot of silence. There's a lot of silence.
0: Really?
1: Yeah, I kind of sit there for a while, and I breathe, and I say, okay, I'm going to work on this today, or I'm going to jam right now, but I really follow the feeling, like a feeling. I don't like... I don't name things early. I think that's one thing I learned in this album process. Like, just stay present and like let it flow.
0: So you never say, I want to write a sad song. I never want.
1: No.
0: I want to do an up like a banger.
1: No.
0: You just go in and like let
1: see what comes that day. See what the day or night has in store for me creatively. But yeah, I think people should know that I'm a fun guy. No, I'm just kidding.
0: You seem like a fun dude, right?
1: Right, right.
0: Steve, it's a real pleasure to meet you. Thank you so much
1: for
0: hanging.
1: Having me, JoJo. Appreciate you.
0: Absolutely. At the end of every interview, fist bump to make it official. Give me a
1: little. Awesome.
0: Bye-ya.
1: Awesome.
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3: 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He'll ad-lib. He'll be fine. I don't know where he's going. That's all.
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2: 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That's K-pop with JoJo on IG. 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
2: All right, this guy's going to be joining me again on the show soon. Big shout to the legendary Taemin. Name of the

0: album, Phase One, Soft Violence. It is out. Float, of course, from that album. If you're a Taemin fan, you're going to love this. And I can't say everything at the moment, but I'm working on something with Taemin. Actually, at the moment, it is confirmed. If it does happen, like I think it's going to, Taemin is going to love this. Here's a hint. He loves Michael Jackson. I love Michael Jackson. Something's going to happen that any Michael Jackson fan would go nuts over. So, if you're a Taemin fan, stay close. More details coming soon on that. All right, coming up next, I'm going to play Le Sserafim. I'm going to play my dudes from Japan, known as Anteam, Monsta X, Stray Kids, and more. Don't forget to follow us, K-Pop with JoJo, on Instagram. 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
0: All right, guys, we're back. It's JoJo on the radio. Haven't played this song in forever. Big shout to my dude, Kevin Wu, who is the singing voice of Mystery Saja in the Saja Boys, as you probably know.

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1: Oh my God, look who it is, my dudes. From Japan, new track called What You Doing. 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
1: Let me do a quick shout to, of all people, Diplo, who I bumped into backstage at our iHeart Radio Music Festival. And he was telling me he's got a lot of, like, quite a few collabs coming up with artists in the K-Pop space. More details later on. Of course, he produced this track.

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1: Thank you guys for hanging out. Much appreciation. And of course, make sure to follow us, K-Pop with JoJo, on Instagram. Look who we got.
2: Winning.
3: Hello, we are N-Team. Yeah.
1: All right, here we go. These are the fellas from Japan, known as N-Team. New track called Mark on Me.
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1: Yo, thank you guys for hanging out. Much appreciation as always. Go big shout to the fellas of Monsta X. I should be hanging out with those guys in a couple of weeks. I will keep you posted. All right, let me drop a couple of names on you. These are some guests that'll be on the show within the next couple of weeks, next couple of months, assuming everything goes according to plan. But Alpha Drive 1, Izna, my dudes from Japan, known as J-O-1. Won Ho, formerly of Monsta X. Won Ho, we did a ghost hunting special with Won Ho. Recorded it last, like two, maybe 3 weeks ago. L.A. area on a haunted ship, specifically in Long Beach, known as the Queen Mary. Look out for that. Oh, my God. Kiki, Hong Jun of ATEEZ, Taemin, Longshot, 10 of NCT, JB of GOT7, Epic High. That should be hilarious. Some dudes are funny. Psychers, Boy Next Door, and not confirmed yet, but I believe P1 Harmony is going to be rolling through. All right, coming up next, going to play Kihyun of Monsta X, going to play the fellas of Enhypen, going to play formerly of Enhypen, Evan. All that coming up. Do not move.
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11: All right, guys, we back. It's JoJo on the radio. Just played Monsta X a moment ago from the group Monsta X. It is Kihyun, solo, beautiful track.

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1: Formerly of Enhypen, as a lot of you guys know, certainly Engine knows. He went solo, changed his stage name to Evan. New album called Death of Me.

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1: Welcome to hour number two. Got the K-pop mix with DJ XXXL coming up in a few moments. Make sure to follow us, K-pop with JoJo on Instagram. That's K-pop with JoJo on IG. Let me kick off this hour. Another solo track from the legendary Blackpink. This is Jisoo. Click. Let's

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1: Hey, these ladies just debuted, known as Tweed, T-U-I-D-E. 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
1: Yo, thank you guys for hanging out. Much appreciation as always. If you're a K-Pop stan, spread the word. We do it every weekend right here, right about now. 2 hours, nothing but K-pop and global pop. A lot of things happen. Let me drop a few on you. First of all, Seventeen's Jeonghan and Joshua announced their subunit called J&J. It's going to debut October 19th with their first EP called Dreamscape. Rise is going to release a digital single October 26th and their second album, Emotion, that's coming in the spring of 2027. GOT7's Mark Twan releasing a new song on October 7th. Called Nightlight. It's the second single from his upcoming album. The first single was called Alone, if you didn't know. And let me give you one more. NMIX releasing their sixth EP called Strange Muse on October 19th. So look out for the ladies of NMIX. Coming up next, the K-Pop Mix with DJ XXL. Do not move.
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It's Elvis Duran. We're looking for the ultimate Halloween couple for Q102's Till Death Do Us Part. One lucky couple will say I do at Pennhurst Asylum on Halloween night. 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
0: Elvis Duran and the Morning Show.
1: Is it really? Hey, welcome to the day. Welcome back to the weekend. And whatever kind of weather you had this weekend, you're still here. You survived. Look at that. It is Monday, September 28th. Good God. September's almost done.
8: Yeah,
1: look at that. Anyway, what a weekend. How was your weekend, Froggy? Was it good?
9: It was good.
1: Yeah. What about you, Danielle?
10: It was amazing.
1: Amazing. I'm hearing good. I'm hearing amazing. What about you, producer Sam? How was your weekend?
11: I had a really good weekend.
1: Really good. Amazing, good, really great. Scotty B, hey. How was your weekend?
9: Very, very wet, but it was a good weekend.
1: Yeah, we're going to talk about what you did. We're so proud of you. Also, there's Daniel. There's Gandhi over there. Hi, Gandhi.
12: Hi.
1: How was your weekend?
12: Fantastic.
1: Yeah, did you go see a movie with your sister?
12: I saw a movie with my sister, and it was wonderful.
1: Look at you, producer Sam, and we said hi to her. There's producer Nate. Buenos dias,
13: Elvis Duran.
1: How was your weekend?
13: A little rainy, but very delightful.
1: Yeah. What about you, Scary?
14: Mine was boring. Aww. I sat around, did nothing. I watched it all day yesterday. I was so upset.
1: Doing nothing is doing something.
10: Yeah.
1: So that's something we need to do every once in a while. Well, anyway, welcome back from the weekend. Anyone watch the MTV Video Music Awards last night?
10: Yes.
14: Yeah.
10: No.
1: What'd you think?
10: I really loved the performances. I thought the performances were great.
1: Well, leave it to Nirvana to win, the Vanguard Award?
10: Yeah, Video Vanguard Award.
1: All right, so how about we start our week with a little

0: Vanguard Award. You know, usually at these award shows, what they do is they will give them awards just to get them to show up.
1: Oh.
2: Yeah.
1: Well, they came up with the first ever Artist Director Honors, and that went to Taylor. So right. she was there.
0: So yeah, she showed up. look, hey, iHeart's guilty of that, too. But Kurt Cobain never showed up for the video.
1: No, I wonder where he was. Where could he have been?
0: I don't know. They tried, but wow. Anyway, welcome to the day. Let's go talk to Nicole. Shut up, Nate. Nicole, our first caller of the day. Hello, Nicole. How was your weekend?
3: Hi, guys. Good morning. I had such a great weekend, and I am calling to call to thank you guys personally because it's because of you.
1: Oh,
0: so what happened?
3: Friday, you know, my husband and my kids actually are away at a wedding in Hawaii. I'm in New Jersey. I couldn't go. I'm a teacher. I can't take a week off in the first month of school. So rather than feeling sorry for myself, I was thinking, what could I do? And Friday morning, I decided after hearing Danielle talk about and Juliet and seeing all her things on social about the fan night there, I was like, I'm going to go. Even if it's a solo date, and if I, no one in my circle really like wanted to hop on a train to go into the city with the Nor'easter coming. So I was like, I'm going to just do it. So I bought a rush ticket. I hopped on a train after work. I went to Magic Hour and saw the most beautiful sunsets I've ever seen in the city on the rooftop there on Friday night. And then I went and saw Aunt Juliet and had the most fun I've ever had. And I thought about you guys talking about solo dates and about, you know, just going for it and not caring what other people think. I had the best seatmates around me. I danced, I laughed, I cried. I went home and I was like, I haven't had that much fun in forever. And Danielle, you were so right about that show. The show was incredible. I'm so sad it's closing, but now I have the bug. I want to go back.
1: Yes.
3: After hearing you talk about
0: that.
3: It.
1: Yes.
0: I love that you did that. God, you know, sometimes you got to do a solo day, a solo night. You got to take care of yourself. I think that's so awesome. Of course, Danielle, don't you get a percentage of the ticket sales?
1: You know,
0: now?
1: I don't, but you know, I probably should. But no, I do not. But oh my gosh, it is just such a fun show. And honestly, it's closing January 3rd. If you haven't seen it, you definitely need to, especially if you like the music of NSYNC and Backstreet and Katy Perry and all that, you know?
0: Go by yourself. Don't take anyone else. Yeah. Don't slow you down.
1: I would go by myself.
0: That was excellent. And let's talk about that crazy sunset on Friday.
1: Wow.
0: Wherever you were. I hope you caught it here in the New York area and Philadelphia and in the Northeast. It was changing colors before your eyes. It was like tripping watching this thing. Yeah. It was crazy. Yeah. Beautiful sunset. Anyway, well, look, you were the first caller of the day. Nicole, we're so excited you took Danielle's advice.
1: Yeah.
0: You had a great night out on your own. What do you have for our friend Nicole?
4: Thanks to Hackensack Meridian Health, we're sending you the Elvis Duran in the Morning Show hoodie.
0: Here
4: just
0: it comes.
4: In time for fall.
3: Awesome.
0: Good for you, Nicole.
3: Thanks, guys, and thanks again, Danielle.
1: You're welcome. So happy you had a great time.
0: Look at that. So listen, in the words of Nicole, I forevermore will do as you say. So please, please, our demand is your command. Is that how that works?
4: Our demand is your command.
0: Yeah.
1: Yeah.
0: We demand something.
1: Your demand is our command.
0: Yeah. All of the above.
1: Okay.
0: Whatever we do, whatever we say, just do it.
1: Okay.
0: Trust us.
1: Okay.
0: Yeah. Don't question us. Just do as we say.
1: Don't question us.
0: Anyway, I don't know where that's going. Just waking up for the weekend. Let's get into the three things we need to know from Gandhi, and let's get on with the day. Let's see what the day brings us. What's going on, Gandhi?
5: All right. Iran is fully prepared for the war to be resumed, according to the country's foreign minister. During an appearance on NBC's Meet the Press, Abbas Araghchi says Iran stands firm in the face of any new aggression, but also stands ready for diplomacy. This comes after President Trump rejected Iran's proposal to reopen the Strait of Hormuz, telling reporters Saturday that they want to make a deal to open the strait immediately because they're losing so badly. You guys were just talking about it, but that nor'eastern storm system is continuing to linger in the East Coast. While the worst is over with heavy rain and strong winds leaving coastal flooding, downed trees, and power outages from the Outer Banks all the way up to New England, the weekend storm is expected to loop back around between New Jersey and Long Island today. That means light rain and wind gusts up to 20 or 30 miles per hour. Today's high tide could bring more coastal flooding. Did you guys see the alleged video of a shark swimming through the New Jersey neighborhoods?
0: What? No.
5: It was wild.
0: Say alleged because we don't know for sure.
5: I never know anymore. I've seen it posted in a bunch of different places, including a couple news outlets. But even that,
1: that's
5: never know.
1: That's crazy.
5: But yeah, the streets were flooded. There's a shark just swimming right through.
0: What New Jersey town was it?
5: Down the shore? I'll have to go look. Huh. You want me to look right now? Hold on.
0: Well, yeah. It's nothing cool. surprises me anymore. A cow flies by, a shark swims by.
5: I'll look when we go to the commercials.
0: Oh, okay, okay.
5: And finally, tonight's Powerball drawing is worth an estimated $389 million. There was no grand prize winner on Saturday night, so one lucky winner or winners could walk away with just shy of $162 million if they take the lump sum payout option. Odds of winning that money, roughly 1 in $292 million. And if things don't work out for you tonight, there's $300 million up for grabs the next day, tomorrow, in the Mega Millions drawing. And those are your three things.
0: Wouldn't it be just a knee slapper if you won them both?
2: Huh?
1: Knee slapper.
0: All right, we're going to take a break. I have to hop on Jack Pocket and get these tickets. Are you guys ready for your Monday?
6: Yeah!
0: Let's go.
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6: You know, I've been very, very vocal about kicking and screaming out of summer into autumn.
8: Yeah.
6: It's nothing we can do about it. It's going to do its thing, you know. Mm-hmm. So I made a big old pot of chili this weekend.
8: Ooh, okay, diving in.
6: Big, huge, massive pot of chili. And I heated it up to the point where each bite just burned your head off. It's so good.
9: Oh, yeah. That's the best kind.
6: Yeah. I'm thinking about different things to do with the chili. Maybe chili dogs, huh?
9: Yeah.
8: Okay,
9: oh,
8: yeah.
6: Or what else can you put chili on? What can you do with chili?
8: Baked potato.
10: Yeah, baked potato.
9: Ooh, and chili.
8: French fries.
6: Yeah. Oh, God. I have a whole week of meals with my chili.
8: Mm. Oh, in Ohio, they put it on spaghetti noodles.
10: Do they really?
8: Yeah. Skyline, yeah.
6: Oh. Yeah, they do. And from Texas, we don't put beans in our chili, but I just like to sneak a bean or two in there. Don't you like a good bean?
11: Which bean do you use?
6: Red kidney beans.
11: Oh, yeah.
6: Absolutely. And of course,
9: here you know, later.
6: That, yeah, exactly. and the jars that Mario Carbone brought over, the chili
11: all crisp.
6: Yeah, chili crisp. Oh, I put a lot of that right on top of it. Nice. I'm putting that on everything, by the way. It's my new ketchup.
8: Nice.
6: It's incredible. So what'd you eat this weekend? That's my question. What was the one thing you ate this weekend that you just loved?
8: Grater's ice cream. Love it.
6: Oh, yeah. Mm.
8: Get it every Grater's time. Grater's ice cream. So good.
6: Fantastic. What's the flavor?
8: My favorite flavor is mocha chocolate chip.
6: Okay.
8: Mm-hmm. So good.
6: Yeah, Danielle?
10: I had flautas.
8: Yeah.
10: From a Mexican restaurant because we ordered in a lot this weekend. And so good. So good.
6: You know what that means, right?
10: No, what does it mean?
6: Flute.
10: Oh, is that what it means?
6: They're like little flutes.
10: They are flute like, oh my gosh.
6: Flauta.
10: They are like little flutes.
6: What about you? What about you, Scotty B? What'd you eat this weekend?
12: I had lots of pasta.
10: Oh, nice.
6: Good for you. Oh, yeah. Carbon up for the big race?
12: Yeah. Had a carb up, yeah. So lots of pasta and cheese.
6: Does that really work? I mean, do you really need to eat a plate of pasta the night before you do like a 5K or something like that?
12: I mean, they say you need the carbs, and I guess that's the best way to get them. I don't know. I just eat.
6: So Scotty B did a 5K over the weekend, and it was incredible. It was for Tunnel to Towers, right?
12: Yes, it was the Tunnel to Towers 5K downtown. Started in Brooklyn, you run through the tunnel, the Brooklyn Battery or Hugh Carey or whatever they call it now, and you end right at the World Trade Center. And it just, I mean, the feeling is so overwhelming running through that tunnel with all the firefighters in their full gear, because there were so many of them this year, and they came from everywhere. We saw Miami-Dade, and we saw from England and Paris, and the fire brigade from everywhere, and it was just so moving and emotional, but what a great experience. So happy to be a part of it.
6: Well, thanks for representing, and we're so proud of you.
8: Good
6: so, Scotty B, that was a 5K. He's gearing up for the big New York City Marathon.
8: Woo!
12: Oh, my God.
11: Yeah, buddy.
12: I'm starting to get nervous.
6: You can run 6 miles, and so you just got to run 20 more.
12: Yeah. Yeah, it's no problem. I mean, you know, the training has been going great. I mean, the most I've run is 6 miles. So there's, you know, I'm going to be in a little bit of pain, so don't expect me to be here on November 2nd, that's for sure. And hopefully I cross the finish line on my own power and not in an ambulance. So, you know, we should be good.
8: Yeah.
6: Okay.
12: I mean, the good thing is Megan, my fiance, is a massive, she is a hardcore marathon. She actually is on a plane right now coming back from Berlin. She just ran the marathon there. But she told me that she will stay with me the entire New York City Marathon. So,
8: that's nice of her.
13: That's so sweet of her.
14: There goes her time.
12: Yeah, right?
10: You know, Scary wouldn't be doing that. Scary would leave you in the dust. 100%.
11: Dude.
10: Sorry.
11: I'm good for a Twilight Zone marathon. Watching TV.
8: Twilight Zone?
6: Is that your 5K?
11: That's
6: a marathon of Twilight Zone episodes?
11: Yeah, just watching TV.
8: Okay.
6: All right. You know what? I'll run it with you. Let's get some sponsors. Let's get into the horoscopes. Producer Sam, who are you doing them with today?
8: Danielle, kick the week off with me.
6: Come on, Danielle, let's go.
10: All right, and guess what? I just lost them.
8: All right.
10: Wait, hold on. But I think I put them in my trash can. Let me look.
6: Check your trash can.
10: Oh, yeah, here they are in the trash can. Okay.
6: Perfect.
10: So today is Hillary Duff's birthday, who will be at our Z100 Jingle Ball, as well as other Jingle Balls. People are loving Hillary, so happy birthday to her.
6: Is she doing other Jingle Balls as well?
10: I think, isn't she? She is,
9: right?
10: She has
9: a Nashville show.
10: Yeah, I think she might be in L.A. too. So, yeah.
6: Cool. All right.
10: Libra, the way you handle a difficult person today with grace and zero drama impresses the people watching. Your day's an 8.
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2: 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Your day's an 8.
10: 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Your day's a 9.
2: 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Your day's a 10.
10: 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Breathe and wait. Your day's a 6.
2: Hey, Taurus, something you've been chipping away at for weeks takes a meaningful step forward today. Your day's a 7.
10: Gemini, something you said in the wrong company is making its way back to you. Tighten up what you share. Your day's a 6.
2: Yikes. Cancer, something feels off about a situation, and you are absolutely right, so act on that instinct. Your day's a 9.
10: Hello, Leo. The feedback you are resisting is actually the most useful thing anyone has said to you in weeks. Your day is a 5.
6: Damn. Hmm.
2: And finally, Virgo, your ability to organize chaos into something manageable is needed badly today, and you deliver. Your day's an 8, and those are your Monday morning horoscopes.
6: All right, Danielle, what do you want to talk about coming up?
10: We are going to talk about Olivia Rodrigo's disappearing dress. That is so cool.
6: What happened? How do I get one of those? I mean, when it gets wet, it just disappears?
10: Yeah, I mean, the one she had on did. It was very cool. And Sylvester Stallone has a new book coming out tomorrow. Oh, my gosh. Some of the stuff that's in this thing is crazy.
6: Oh. Really?
10: Yeah.
6: Is it an autobiography? He wrote it?
10: Yeah, he wrote it.
6: Oh, my God. All right, I'm going to hear all about that. That and more.
3: Hey, girl.
7: Hey.
13: These guys are getting really hot.
6: No.
3: You're entertaining. I learn things.
6: He thinks redhead people smell like cheese.
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2: Hi, darlings. 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I am talking about being on PrEP. If you aren't on PrEP, what are you doing? 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

0: Show.
1: You know, I did that thing yesterday. I've seen other people do this thing my entire life, and I never understood it, but I did it yesterday, and I enjoyed doing the thing. I enjoyed it. What thing?
2: What was the thing?
3: I don't know.
2: What was that thing?
1: Just sitting around and watching football.
3: Oh, wow, wow, wow, wow.
4: Wow.
1: That was it. Just a day of football. We went from game to game to game and just, you know, just watching everyone play. And I'm like, okay, I'm getting into this. Did anyone else have a football Sunday?
2: I did.
5: Yes.
4: No, I did not.
1: Well, I knew Froggy would.
4: Yeah.
1: Froggy lives for it. Yep. And then
5: I did. I got up. I had a football all day Saturday, watched football. And then again yesterday, got up in the morning, watched the 1 o'clock games. And then went to the Bucks game, left at the half because they're freaking terrible, and came home and watched the rest of real football. So it was great.
4: Oh, wow. Yeah,
5: okay.
4: That's nice. That's nice.
1: And also, did anyone else see the USA-Peru soccer game over the weekend?
4: No, I did not.
3: I did not.
1: That was incredible.
3: Wow. I saw Spain-England over the weekend. That was a great game, too.
1: Wow. I don't know what got into me watching these games.
5: And then there was a President's Cup golf match on over the weekend, too. And Team USA made some strong, crazy comeback and beat the international team. So Team USA won that.
3: That's awesome.
1: I think I want to become like a real jock.
4: Oh, wow. Okay. How are you going to do that? What is a real jock?
1: Well, you know, you sit there and you just watch the game and you don't take a shower that morning. You kind of stink all day.
4: Okay.
1: Right?
4: Yeah.
1: Isn't that what you do, Frog? You just don't take a shower to stink
5: you
1: all day?
5: You do, but you got to yell at the TV and be upset. Yeah. But then you get to eat a lot of really bad foods, which is that part's good.
1: No, we had good food, though. That's the problem.
3: Do you scratch your crotch?
5: I didn't do that.
1: Do I what?
3: Scratch your crotch while you're sitting
1: there?
3: Okay.
1: I scratch my crotch. Is that part of it?
3: Yeah.
1: What's the quintessential jock sitting around watching a game thing? What's the list of things I have to do to be that guy?
5: Well, definitely yelling at the TV is one for sure.
4: See, I feel like you guys are describing like couch potato fanatics. Like I always thought a jock was like an athlete.
3: Oh, he wants to be a couch potato jock.
4: Okay,
5: quarterback.
4: Okay,
1: yeah. I gotta take baby steps. Come on, give me a break.
4: Okay,
3: not one out on the field, Gandhi. Come on.
1: And correct me if I'm wrong. Doesn't Major League Baseball playoff season start tomorrow?
3: Yes, so, yeah. Let's go Yankees.
1: I can't wait. What is it? How much do you have to pay to get that screen that has like six games going on at once? I can just watch.
5: Oh, that's YouTube TV. That's if you have YouTube TV, you get that. It's called the MultiView.
1: Oh God, how much does that cost me?
5: I don't think it's anything extra. If you have the YouTube TV subscription, it's part of the package.
1: I mean, I just want to get so hyped up with six games going at once. I need that. But the key is you can't take a shower. You can't bathe.
4: Okay.
1: Nope. I think that's the way it works anyway.
4: I think you could do that.
1: Okay. I'm in. And you have to eat chili. I've got chili. I'm ready. I'm ready.
5: Ooh. You'll need to bathe after that.
4: Oh, yeah.
1: Let's get into Danielle's report. Do you want to start with this Sylvester Stallone story?
3: Sure,
1: I want to hear more about that.
3: If you'd like. So what's the difference between an autobiography and a memoir?
1: A memoir?
3: Yeah.
1: They're basically the same, aren't they?
3: Okay.
1: Autobiography versus a biography. You write your own.
3: Yeah.
1: Right?
3: Yeah.
1: Okay.
3: So Sylvester Stallone has a new book coming out. He is the one who is writing it. It's called The Steps. Now, the title is a reference to the steps leading to the Philadelphia Museum of Art, which his character runs in the movie Rocky. You guys know that. The book contains some crazy revelations, like his childhood with unloving, abusive parents who put him in a reform school when he was a teenager. At one point, he misbehaved and was taken to what the kids called the snake pit, which Stallone describes as the heart of insanity. He did an interview with the New York Times about this, and he said, the smell, the filth, people running around naked, clawing, hands tied, drooling. He said, this is what they thought would impress you, never to break the rules again. So then he said that he was there for a 2-week stretch. And during this, a guy named Jay Bird, because he was always naked, attacked him in the bathroom. He said, this guy tried to rip my groin off. He said, he comes in, comes around me, and he's like ripping on my throat, getting in my pants and trying to rip at my groin. These are the things that you're going to read in this book.
1: Good God.
3: Isn't that crazy?
1: Yeah.
3: I mean, so the book comes out tomorrow.
4: Yikes.
3: I guess if you want to get your hands on it. So crazy. So let's talk about the MTV VMAs that went down last night. Some of us watched this, some of us didn't. Madonna was

0: there and she started the show. She was the headliner. It was her first appearance in 23 years. Taylor Swift had the world premiere of her Patient Zero video, which was, I thought, amazing. And Taylor also won the first ever Artist Director Honors. So congratulations there. What else happened? Oh, George Michael. They did an emotional tribute to George Michael. That was pretty cool. Adam Lambert, Ray Somber, Teddy Swims all did that. And Artist of the Year went to Madonna. Best New Artist went to Sienna Spira, who, my gosh, she is just the most elegant, beautiful human being.
1: Isn't she awesome?
0: Oh, gosh. Video of the year, Taylor Swift, The Fate of Ophelia, and song of the year, BTS Swim. So congratulations there. And next week, Patient Zero by Taylor Swift is guaranteed to be number one on the Billboard Hot 100, meaning Ella Langley's run at the top of the charts will probably come to an end. So, yeah.
1: Hey, how did Snoop do hosting?
0: He was okay.
2: He was cool.
0: Yeah, he was cool. I mean, yeah. He's Snoop. He's going to act like Snoop, which is cool. He's himself, which I love.
1: Do you want to hear a little piece here?
0: Hold on.
1: Here we go.
3: But before we get this show started, knock, knock. These nuts. I knew you'd like that. All right, let's get this party cracking.
0: What is that saying? He's just Snoop.
4: I knew you'd like that.
0: He's so cute. He's a cutie. Olivia Rodrigo launched her 2-hour Unraveled tour in Connecticut, and everybody's talking about the dress. She had this white baby doll dress on, and then it started raining on her, and all of a sudden, it dissolved like cotton candy in a rain shower, and underneath, a red bodysuit. It was so cool. So if you get a chance, look at the video. And also, Olivia is partnering with Taco Bell in support of her favorite cause, Girls Inc. A portion of every sale of You Seem Pretty Pink for a Baja Blast will be donated. It's a drink mixture of Mountain Dew, Baja Blast Tropical Lime, and Pink Lemonade. So go over there and check that out this week and help out our girl, Olivia Rodrigo. SZA got inducted into the New Jersey Hall of Fame last week with Danny DeVito. He presented the honor, and she said it was one of the biggest honors I've ever had. She said that I come from a small town, Maplewood, New Jersey, where everybody knows each other's first and last name. And she said, I just love community, and I promise to take that energy of community around the world wherever I go. So that was pretty cool. Your movies over the weekend, Avengers Endgame Encore came out, and $26 million there. It was number one. A lot of people wanted to see it because it had some new footage ahead of December's Avengers Doomsday, which comes out around Christmas time. Sabrina Carpenter will star opposite Tom Holland in the biopic of Fred Astaire. She is going to play Ginger Rogers.
4: Oh.
0: So that's going to be pretty cool. And there's an anonymous source going around saying that Sydney Sweeney is the leading contender to star as Britney Spears in the biopic. What do you think? What do you think?
5: Wow. That's a great choice.
0: Huh. Yeah?
5: Yeah.
0: Okay. Monday Night Football, the Bears, the Eagles, the Boys, Celebrity's Weakest Link, Outside on Netflix. A lot of good stuff tonight, and that's my 10 Hill report.
1: Hey, so did Madonna and Charlie XCX do a Danceteria?
5: Yes.
0: Yes.
1: Do we have that? Can we play that?
5: Sure.
1: I love this song. Madonna, Charlie XCX.

0: There you go. Madonna, Charlie XCX, and Tenacious D. That was an incredible set they had at the VMAs when they did that song. It's like the bathroom set.
1: Yeah. It was great.
0: Stalls. It was crazy.
1: People
0: getting it
1: on the stalls.
0: Yeah, I know. I felt like I needed to go wash my hands after watching that. I don't know why. Anyway, that was great. Anyway, congratulations to Madonna and everyone else who won last night. We have to, you know what? What is this game you came up with here, Gandhi? I love this.
2: Top TV shows.
0: Because, the top TV shows.
2: Yeah, not too long ago, Danielle was talking about a list of the top TV shows of all time that was recently put out there. So I know we've played with some TV theme songs before. I thought we could do it again.
3: Yeah.
2: Can you guess the TV show based solely on the theme song?
0: All right. That's cool. Okay, you know what? Let's do it. Call me now. Call Diamond, actually. You know, I didn't say good morning to Diamond. Diamond! Diamond!
3: Hi.
0: Diamond!
2: Hello. She's struggling.
0: There she is. Hey. How are you doing? How did you do this weekend? Did you binge up?
4: The weekend did me. I didn't do the weekend. The weekend did me, okay? I'm slowly recovering.
0: Tell everyone where you were and what you were doing.
4: I went to New Orleans for my cousin's bachelorette trip. And wasn't my first time in New Orleans, but I saw it in a completely different way than I'd seen it in the past. Like, this
0: what,
4: was...
0: Like, lying down in a gutter or something?
4: Yeah. Pretty much. That's what it feels like now. Yeah.
0: New Orleans is exactly what you just said. It will ride you. You don't ride New Orleans. Yeah. I mean, it owns you. I'm glad you had a good time, though. I can tell.
4: Oh, it was so much fun. We didn't see the Dolly Parton parade, but there was one, and we saw all the people going and coming from it, so we were turning up with them. That was so much fun with the wigs and everything. The nails, I saw a lot of ladies with nails.
0: That's the thing about New Orleans. New Orleans is, there's always a parade. I mean, they have like this, you know what? What are you doing? Let's get together and have a parade. Parades. I love that. More cities need parades. Anyway, we are doing a game here that Gandhi came up with. You heard her say that, right?
4: I didn't, but I hear it now.
0: The top TV shows of all time. You have to guess the name of the TV show based on the theme song.
2: Yes.
0: This could be This could be a little challenging.
2: Might be.
0: All right, call Diamond now to play at 800-242-0100.
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0: Yeah, hello, lady.
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0: How proud are we of our Scotty B? He did the Tunnel to Towers 5K this weekend. And you know how much we love Tunnel to Towers.
2: Good job, Scotty.
0: Thank you for representing Scotty. We love you. We love you so much. 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
0: You know what? This texter is absolutely sort of onto something here. They said, "Hey, Diamond, so impressed you came to work today." I mean, you're off at least. You're out of here at least one day per week, isn't it?
1: Me?
0: You're on the 4 day a week plan.
1: No, I wish.
0: You're usually either at a bachelorette party somewhere, or you're not feeling well or something.
1: Oh, yeah. Last week, I was not feeling well, but I had to rally because I had to make it to NOLA. So I'm like, girl, you better get up and go get some medicine.
0: Anyway, I'm glad we're all impressed you made it in today.
1: Thank you.
0: You dragged in. Hey, let's do it. Give me some music here, Scary. What do you have for the contest?
30: I have the this. Game?
0: Ooh, very nice. Let's go talk to Mandy. Mandy's in Tomsbrook, Virginia. How was your weather over the weekend down there?
31: It was actually beautiful. We were a little bit rainy yesterday, but it was nice and cool and not humid. We're talking in low 70s. Oh, my gosh, it was beautiful.
0: Okay. Well, we didn't all have that weekend weather. Good for you. All right, so Mandy, are you a big TV fan? You like to watch, your favorite shows every week?
31: Yes, we do.
0: Okay. Explain to Mandy what she's going to have to accomplish here.
2: Okay, so these are very, very popular TV shows, and a list recently came out about the top TV shows of all time. So we're going to play you a little bit of the theme song, maybe 5 seconds, and you have to tell us what TV show that's from. Mm.
0: All right. You know, this is a challenge. This is a challenge because, you know, look, just because a TV show is one of the greatest of all time doesn't mean you're a fan of it, right. You know? So let's see if you can name these shows from their theme songs. Here we go. TV show number one. God, sounds official. It sounds very, It sounds very political in a way. What show is that from?
31: What?
0: Wait, who is that? Is that your husband in the car?
31: My husband. It is. Yeah, that's my husband. We're on our way to work. We teach together.
0: Okay, that's okay. You can work together. But do you know what show that's from? Either of you.
31: We're gonna go with Bonanza.
0: Bonanza.
2: Okay.
0: Bonanza.
2: What a guess.
0: I mean, Bonanza, fabulous show. It was actually from a show called Veep.
2: Yeah.
3: Oh.
2: Julia Louis-Dreyfus.
3: I didn't recognize it.
5: Bonanza.
3: Bonanza, though.
0: It has nothing to do with Veep. Bonanza. Did anyone here ever watch Veep?
3: No.
0: No.
2: Right.
0: So, big show, though.
2: I have heard that it's one of the greatest shows ever, and it was actually in the top 10. I put the numbers on there for you.
0: Oh, number 7.
2: To. Yeah. Mm-hmm.
0: Okay. All right, here's another one. Listen closely. Yeah, we love that show. What show is that from? Why are you laughing?
31: Okay, play it one more time.
0: Okay, look, there's two of you. You and Mark, your husband. Surely you've seen this show before. Okay, what's it from?
6: Never heard it.
5: All right. Oh, boy.
0: Now, that's from 30 Rock. Big show.
2: It's one of the greatest shows of all time.
0: All right, okay. Doesn't mean, just because it's a great show, doesn't mean you're a fan. Okay, I get that. Here's song, oh, no, not song. Here's show number 3.
7: If you walk through the garden.
0: Loved it. What's that from?
31: We're
0: going to
31: go with...
0: Bonanza.
6: I'm just wrong.
5: Gunsmoke.
31: Better Call Saul. We are awful at this, apparently. I thought we watched a lot of TV, but apparently we did not.
0: Okay, that is from The Wire, which was a big, big, huge, great show. Yeah. Okay.
2: The number two show of all time.
0: Number two show of all time. Here's another one. I bet you get this one.
5: Oh, that's a layup.
0: What's that from?
6: Thank
31: you. I'm going to say The Office.
0: This is The Office. Absolutely.
2: Got one.
0: We should just stop now.
31: I like your thinking. Go, yeah.
0: Okay, no. We're going to keep moving. I love this show. Listen to this. Hopefully you watch this. I mean, I enjoyed season one, but it was great. What show was that from?
31: Let's go with Breaking Bad.
0: No.
5: Jesus.
3: I love how he goes, something you probably watched.
0: Did either of you ever watch Succession? No.
31: Okay. No.
0: Great show, season one.
31: I think I need to.
0: Okay, here we go. Let's keep going to see how you do. Maybe.
31: I'm just going to say Breaking Bad again, because I'm thinking Breaking Bad has got to be in there somewhere.
2: she keeps going.
5: I love her logic.
0: Well, no, that was from Arrested Development. Big show.
2: It's getting wild.
31: I haven't watched that either.
0: All right. I bet you and Mark don't get this one. Okay, what's that from?
31: Oh my gosh. True Blood.
2: What?
0: No, that was Breaking Bad.
5: Oh my god.
2: Joke.
5: Oh my lord, you and Mark are
0: Gandhi went to all this trouble to put this together. All right, hold on. How about how about this? Okay, what's that from?
31: Breaking Bad,
0: absolutely.
2: Yeah.
0: Okay, how about
2: oh my god.
0: Here's one, huge show. Okay, what show is that from?
31: I know this. Oh my gosh.
5: You got this.
31: Funny. Larry David.
5: Who?
31: Larry David?
0: What's the name of the show?
31: I can't think.
0: Larry David.
2: Google it, please.
31: I know.
5: Oh boy.
31: Okay.
8: Larry David.
5: If you're driving, watch out for that curb.
2: Larry David.
0: It's Larry David could be in the show, but what's the name of the show?
31: Curb Your Enthusiasm.
2: All right.
0: Oh, my God. You got it. Yes. All right. Oh, Lord help us. Wow. All right, here's another one. I love this one, too. This was a great show. That's all you need. You know that show. What is it?
31: One more time.
0: Big Show.
31: No clue. Seriously, no clue.
0: That was from Mad Men, which was a fantastic show.
31: Oh, for heaven's sake.
0: Did you watch Mad Men?
31: No.
0: Okay.
31: But okay, think about it.
0: Okay, I'm going to give you one more.

0: get this right, winner takes all. If you get this wrong, there's nothing I can do for you.
1: Okay, please,
0: you
1: and Mark, please.
0: Maybe you and Mark, you've watched this show. What is this from? Okay, big show. Huge.
1: Game of Thrones.
2: Oh, yeah, you got it.
0: You did it.
2: Good job.
0: Oh, my Lord. That was the worst ever. But you did get, I think you got two. Did she get two?
3: She got three.
4: Three.
0: Yeah. Okay. Well, it's, you know, look, you know, you can't be a fan of every show, but you were a fan of any show.
3: I do have a question. Can I ask one thing?
0: Yes, please.
3: What do you guys watch?
0: Yeah, what do you watch? Like, what
5: horrible number?
1: Anyway, we love your show and we listen to you every morning on the way to work. Oh my goodness, you start our day and it just makes it wonderful. Thank you.
0: Well, then that's the only show you need to watch is our show. Hey, I did say winner takes all if she got that last one, so you got to give her the grand prize.
6: Well, you're right, Elvis. It's $500 thanks to our friends at Sandals.
3: Wow. Yeah.
0: You're going. Woo-hoo. You're going to go. You take that money and send it to Sandals and go take a trip. House. No, really, Sandals. Thank you so much to Sandals. And $500 is on the way. It's okay. Sometimes
1: thank you so very much. Thank you. Yeah, I agree. Thanks so much. We really enjoy being on here. Thanks a ton.
0: Well, you and Mark are fabulous. We do love you. Hold on one second. $500 is on the way. Let's hear it for Mark and Mandy.
2: Mark and Mandy.
7: M&M.
0: It's the Mandy and Mark show. See, that was a great example of a game that, you know, they didn't get a lot right, but they were fun.
6: They were very fun.
3: I feel like that's Nate's favorite version of it. And they get a few of them, but the rest of them.
6: You're actually a fun loser. I like that.
7: That was a hard game.
0: Let's talk about sandals. The brand sandals, you've heard of sandals, of course. Born in 1981 in Jamaica. That's where they started. Montego Bay, Seven Mile Beach, Negril, and Ocho Rios. It's all there. And Sandals, of course, knows the Caribbean, especially Jamaica, better than anyone else. When's the last time you guys were in Sandals? Was it Danielle or Gandhi that was there last?
4: I think we were both there, not too long ago. Yeah, last year.
0: Wouldn't that be nice today to go?
4: Oh, yes.
0: They have 17 resorts across the Caribbean, and they're each unique. And you got to go. Just do a search for Sandals and beaches if you want. Just go online and learn about what their resorts are all about. So when you make that plan for your next trip, put them on your list. Just get curious. And thank you to Sandals for that $500. We love Sandals. But why is everyone pointing? What's going on?
4: Diamond needed some technical stuff.
7: We're good.
0: Okay, good. That was fun. Thanks for that game, Gandhi.
3: You're welcome.
0: I enjoyed that a lot. Hey, as we get into the three things we need to know, we need to be inducted into the New Jersey Hall of Fame. And I don't know how we get into this.
4: Let's talk about a lot of people listening
0: going, well, you're a New York radio station. Well, we are, but we very much are a part of New Jersey. This station was born in New Jersey. Yeah. A lot of us live in New Jersey. Mm-hmm. We've been around 31 years. We started in Jersey. We're still there. I'm sitting in Jersey right now.
3: I feel like born in New Jersey is enough to get into that Hall of Fame. But, you know, we'll have to go
0: through these. Danielle went through the rules. And apparently we need to like go through these rules with a fine-tooth comb and see why we're not hitting the mark. Didn't you ask someone once? Didn't one of us ask? Because
4: I was there doing like a Harlan Coben event, and I said to them, and the guy that was running it said, oh, we'd love to put you guys in the Hall of Fame, but all of you have to qualify as a group. Oh. And he said some of us did and some of us didn't at the time. So
0: who's ruining for us?
4: I have no idea.
0: Is he lives in the village?
4: I don't know.
8: I live in Florida. That might be a problem.
0: Froggy lives in Tampa.
4: I think it might be Nate because Nate doesn't work or live in New
6: Froggy?
4: Jersey.
6: Don't cast the blame.
4: And Froggy too. Yeah. So let's talk about it.
3: Well, okay. I'll ask
8: Froggy
3: my question
8: lives
3: for
8: in New
3: you.
8: York.
6: That's right. Long Island.
0: Well, I go back and forth. So we're eligible for the New York Hall of Fame, too. How about that? In South Florida, Miami. We should be in the Philadelphia Hall of Fame, but we've got work to do here. All right, let's get into the three things we need to know from Gandhi. What's going on, Gandhi?
3: All right. Prosecutors in Central New York say they are reopening the investigation of alleged gang rape at a Cornell University fraternity back in 2024 after a civil lawsuit was filed earlier this month and sparked outrage about the incident, and now has millions questioning the way the university and the police handled it. In a statement, the Tompkins County District Attorney said his office is considering whether to bring criminal charges related to that incident, adding that they want to re-examine whether there's additional evidence that would

0: change the assessment of the case.
1: Doesn't that case make you sick to your stomach?
0: It's appalling. And we hear that these things happen, and then seeing how many people knew about it, were complicit, didn't do anything to stop it, and the punishment that they were handed at the time, it does seem a little bit outrageous.
1: God. All right. Well, gross. Stay on that. I'm hoping that this reach around and they're bringing it back to life is going to bring some better results.
0: Yeah, here's hoping. Yeah. This nor'easter that we got over the weekend is going to continue to linger in the East Coast. The worst of it is over, with heavy rain and strong winds leaving coastal flooding, downed trees, and power outages all the way from the Outer Banks to New England. But the weekend storm is expected to loop back around between New Jersey and Long Island today. That means light rain and wind gusts up to 20 to 30 miles per hour will be happening. Today's high tide could bring more coastal flooding. We talked about the shark that was swimming in the streets of a New Jersey town, and it was Surf City. I showed you guys the video. It's wild.
1: Imagine. So strange.
0: And finally, the 2026 WNBA playoffs are officially here. The 4 best-of-3 first-round series tipped off with a statement win from the 8th-seeded New York Liberty over the top-seeded Minnesota Lynx. Then the number 3-seed Las Vegas Aces blew out the 6th-seed Indiana Fever. Later on, number 4 Atlanta Dream took down the 5th-seeded Washington Mystics before the number 2-seeded Golden State Valkyries earned a statement win with their first win in the WNBA playoffs against the 7th-seed Dallas Wings. And play will continue. Those are your 3 things.
1: Hey, speaking of, and we talk about AI, trying to figure out if it's real or not when you see things online. So over the weekend, we had a bear at our gate, right? At the house.
0: One.
1: Huge bear.
0: Yeah.
1: And I showed it to everyone. No one believed me. They're like, oh, that's not real. That's AI. Like, no, it's not.
2: That's the problem now.
0: So I watched it a couple times because I was trying to look for like the telltale signs of AI. Mm-hmm. And then my immediate thought was, wait a second. Did this come from Alex or Elvis? Because it came from Alex. If it did, I don't know if I would trust it. But it came from you. So I was like, oh, this must be real.
1: Well, this argument was all weekend.
0: I know.
1: I'm like, it was. So that's the thing. We're living in this world now where you don't know if it's AI or not.
0: Yep.
1: And you can sit here and scream from the top of the hill, it's not AI. No one will believe you. I mean, I've got a bear ready to maul me. You know, interesting timing, because we had your friend, the bear expert, on last week.
0: Yeah, Dr. Raewyn Grant. The timing was interesting. The size of that bear was crazy. And it was at the bottom of your driveway. Like, first of all, lucky you. But we need to figure out how to come see that thing.
2: Can you imagine if you had gotten attacked by the bear and then someone posts a video and everyone's calling you, very funny, Elvis.
0: Lies.
2: That is not real, AI. Yeah,
1: like I'm missing an eyeball now. Right. No, it was as real can be. Wow. But that's the thing. Is this going to be our lives from now on?
0: Yeah.
1: No one's ever going to believe anything?
0: Nope. For sure.
3: Yeah.
1: Well, that bear is as real can
0: crazy.
1: Be. And what do you mean I'm lucky? That scares the hell out of me having that bear around here.
0: What I would do for a bear that size to be living at the bottom of my driveway, oh my God.
3: That thing is giant. If he stood up on his rear legs, he's got to be 8 to 10 feet tall.
0: And this is like the worst time too, because they're all foraging, trying to get real fat before they hibernate. It's just down at the bottom of your driveway.
1: That's not real. You're a liar. No, I'm not. I swear to you, you got to believe.
0: And we're rolling.
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24: Next. Hey, Alfie. What can I get for you?
25: Hey, Nora. Just a nice latte, please. How was your weekend?
24: Not bad, thanks. Mainly working here. You?
0: Me? Well, I was battling gods in the afterlife realm, and after lunch, I fought mercenaries. Ooh, could I get oat milk with that latte, please?
24: Yeah, of course.
0: And then Sunday was mostly fighting supervillains. So a pretty chill weekend. Oh, and I'll grab an almond croissant, too.
24: Wait, what? That didn't actually happen, right?
0: It happens on PS5.
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26: Yeah.
27: Yeah, I went to the store yesterday, and my friend who worked in the cheese section, love her. She's like, yeah, the big storm. Look at that, the big nor'easter. There's going to be a massive storm of the century. Just petered out. I said, well, that's not true. There are a lot of people in the coastal regions that got hit hard. I mean, down on Long Island. I mean, Scotty B., where you live, did it hit you guys really hard out there?
28: Oh, yeah. We had trees down, and there was some minor flooding around me. But by the coast, oh, my God, those towns were underwater. Power outages, the whole thing. It was big.
27: It was just a great weekend just to, like, just lock the doors and stay inside and watch TV.
28: Yeah, or go outside
27: and everyone did that. Exactly. Everyone did that. Except for Danielle.
29: Yeah.
27: She's like, I'm going to go to the city and go do something.
29: I did. It's probably a good time because you don't have to fight the crowds because no one else is out.
30: Okay.
29: Oh, there were crowds.
30: So yesterday was the Broadway Cares flea market. Mm-hmm. Normally, it's in Times Square. But because of the rain, they moved it into the Hammerstein Ballroom. When I tell you, not even Disney World was this crowded on New Year's Eve.
29: Oh, wow.
27: Really?
30: You could not walk. You were like touching the person in front of you to try and get through. I mean, look, I still had a fantastic time and I still bought a lot of really cool, like, things that you can't normally get in the Broadway community. And it was for a great cause. But oh my gosh, Broadway fans come out. They did not care about the rain.
29: There you go.
30: It was insane. And I hope they raised a lot of money, which is great. But now I know why it's always outside, because that's how many people show up to this thing. So it was, wow. It was awesome. It was a lot of fun though. Yeah.
27: Now, you know, Danielle did that. She had a great weekend. Mm-hmm. Gandhi. Hello. We all kind of looked at each other like, what? She said, yeah, here's what I'm doing this weekend. I'm going to fly to Columbus and go see a movie with my sister.
30: Yes.
27: I'm like, oh, okay. So you did.
30: Yeah, I did.
27: You're like, okay. So explain that. Explain to us why you had to go all the way to Columbus to go see this movie with your sister.
29: So Practical Magic came out when we were kids, and I absolutely loved it. We loved that movie, and our whole lives, it's kind of been one of our like sister movies, you know, like the movie that we watch together all the time, mm-hmm. and we relate to it in certain ways, and it was just great. So when Practical Magic 2 came out, of course it became, well, when are we going to see this? And then it was getting pushed further and further back, and I thought, I'll just come there and we'll see it together and it'll be fine. So that's what I did. I flew there to see my sister movie with my sister.
30: Did you love it?
29: I did.
30: Nice.
29: I liked it a lot.
27: You love your sister so much. You guys are so close.
29: She's my favorite person in the whole world.
27: Wow.
29: It was great.
27: Does she feel the same about you? Because I don't know.
29: I think sometimes, I think her husband might give me a run for my money. But yeah. I know she does like me a lot. So it was great. But I don't know if this has ever happened to you guys. We were in the movie, loving it. There's a man sitting next to me who fell asleep. No problem. He snored like a chainsaw.
30: No!
29: From the time it started to the time it ended. And I was appalled because one, the fact that you don't wake yourself up with that was crazy to me. But he was sitting by other people who were just allowing it to happen through the entire movie. And I didn't want to be an a-hole and like go tell on him. But I thought, this is crazy. How loud it is crazy. And my sister's like, do you want to move to another seat? Well, one, you know, you can't really do that so much anymore because they're all assigned.
30: Yeah.
29: But two, it was so loud. The whole theater was like, is this the sleep apnea has got to be out of control.
27: And no one tried to wake him up?
29: No one tried to wake him up. I shot daggers at them repeatedly, but they didn't care. They were probably just happy that he was out. I don't know, but it was wild.
30: Oh, so there was family members with him? And
29: Next to him.
30: They didn't try to wake him?
5: Yeah,
30: not
5: they sure
30: once.
5: Woke him up.
30: Oh,
5: that's
30: gosh.
5: On them.
30: Come on.
29: Not one time.
30: Guys.
27: Even if he was by himself and he was sawing logs over there. It's, you know, would you complain if he was on his phone or talking to someone?
29: Yes.
27: You know what I'm saying?
29: Absolutely.
27: What's the difference? I mean, it's not... You guys paid to see the film.
30: Oh, no.
27: He's over there.
29: That was a very gentle version of it. I mean, it was cutting through the air like
27: a
29: knife.
27: What exactly did it sound like? We want to hear.
29: I don't know if I can even do it. I'm going to try really hard. But
27: okay, here we go. Okay, for how long did he do this?
29: The entire movie.
30: That's insane.
29: There was no break. Not
30: obviously,
29: one.
30: He did not enjoy the movie.
29: Not even for a second. The man was probably like 150 years old, so I also felt sort of bad because I was like, is this like his outing for, I don't know. But man.
30: They dragged him.
27: No, it doesn't matter how old the man is. It's not fair. People can't be disruptive like that.
29: No. Yeah. There was a moment I was just like, again, incensed, and I just kept looking over there, and my sister said, you know, Dad would do something like that. I said, he would not, because we would have taken his ass out of the movie. And been like, all right, we're going to go ahead and put you in the car or something. Like, you're not going to wake up the whole theater.
27: All right, well, sounds like you had a great time.
29: It was actually, it's a good movie. I recommend it, yes.
27: I mean, but you really got into the movie, even with this guy next to you?
29: Yeah, even with him next to me, it was still a good movie.
27: Okay, all right. I was telling you earlier, for Sunday, I went over to the Conforto's house. We just sat around and watched games all day. It was kind of fun. And when I left, they loaded me down with three massive bags of stuff.
30: Oh,
29: like
30: yeah.
29: Food?
27: Oh, food. More food. Excuse me, tons of leftovers.
29: Oh.
27: And then like a massive cheese grater. You know,
30: oh,
27: I mean,
30: it's wow.
27: Like, did you ever go to your grandmother's house and when you left, she would give you like Charmin? She'd give you
30: that was my dad. Paper. My dad would say, here's toilet paper. Here's paper towels. Here's the, take this home. You need all this. I'm like,
29: so
30: dad.
29: Sweet.
30: Yeah, it was so nice. Yeah.
27: They gave me bags and bags. I'm like, guys, there's no way I'm going to eat all this. What are you doing?
30: I love it.
27: But I mean, but they're the sweetest people in the world. What do you say? No?
30: You have
29: to. Yeah, you gotta take it.
30: I remember when we were at your house and we had like a big barbecue, whatever, and they cooked. I remember them telling me, you need to stock it up. And they sent me home with bags of Italian food. The loaf of bread I took home, I could have used as a sword. It was the biggest loaf of bread. And Akilah's like, you're Italian. You need this bread. I'm like, okay, thank you. So good.
27: And never in a million years am I going to eat all this stuff. A lot of it was, you know, stuff I can put in the pantry. Yeah. But they gave me things that they had stored like in the pantry. I'm like, what are you doing?
30: Oh, I love it.
27: But anyway, lovely. Just came up with everything. I'm set. I could be just locked in my house for a week and never go hungry. What's scary?
5: You just reminded me. My grandmother used to work at a school. So every time I would come home, she would send me home with reams of paper, staplers, like all kinds of school supplies. I'm like, well, I don't need like 10 bottles of Whiteout. Like, what are you doing?
30: I love this. That's my grandma.
5: Rubber bands. I got rubber bands for years, and I still have them. And like scotch tape, I'll never need any again in my life.
30: I miss those days when you used to go in the basement and go, hey, Danny, what do you need? What do you need? I'm like, oh.

0: time to dot it all.
1: Oh, no.
2: Pink dots are mine.
3: Well, my grandma's towards the end, she was in a home. And there were a lot of people, but every person had like their own room, and then you had a big, kind of big communal area.
0: Yeah.
3: And I remember the last time I went to go see my grandma, she's like, "Oh, the lady across the hall's about to go. So we're going to all go in there today and pick what we want."
2: Oh, God.
3: And so they were all going in there to pick and choose, put their names on what they wanted. My grandma didn't go long after that. But she wanted this chair in there, and the lady wanted her to have it, so she got this chair. But that was a normal thing. Is that they did that. They went around and they would pick what they wanted out of people's rooms.
2: Wow.
0: Look, I'm not inviting you guys to my house ever. You're going to start dotting everything. Nate, I really want this pan. I'm going to put your name on it.
4: I'm going for the artwork, baby.
2: Yeah. I know somebody already claimed your diamond studded alligator head.
5: What?
0: That's you. It's not diamonds.
5: Was that you?
2: No, it wasn't me. Oh. No.
0: Who claimed that?
2: I thought it was Craig T. Right before he broke it.
5: Oh, really?
0: Broke it.
2: Yeah.
0: Oh, God. Yeah. It's a diamond studded alligator head. It is an alligator head, but it's not diamond.
2: Gold plated. There's something right. fancy about
0: Whoever
2: it.
0: Whoever wants that, it's all yours. We do not have a free money phone tap this week. So do you want to give stuff away or just play a phone tap? I don't
4: just
0: mind.
4: Play a phone tap.
0: Okay. We got to talk about Grain Berry here.
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0: You know, waiting for me right now in the pantry, along with all the stuff that Conforto's gave me, is my new box of Raisin Bran from Grain Berry. I can't wait. I'm looking forward to it. Look, you know, we all grew up eating with Cheerios and Raisin Bran, those familiar names from those big companies. We found a company that we really like. We know the owners. We know why they developed the cereal and why it's good for us. And so that makes a difference. So you got to trust us on this, right, Danielle?
5: Yes, and you guys know we're heading towards the holiday season. I know you don't want to realize it, but it's coming. And you're going to be eating like crap. You're going to be eating bad. So why don't we eat well now, have some Grain Berry, take care of yourself now, you know, make up for that bad stuff that's on the way.
0: A whole year of it. Grain Berry gives you this cereal. It tastes great, but it offers lower sugar, plant-based fiber, antioxidants. And one of the things that makes Grain Berry different is it's called Onyx Sorghum. It was developed by the students at Texas A&M. It's a unique whole grain that helps with sugar absorption, and the taste is amazing. We're obsessed with it. And there's varieties. I'll give them the list of different Grain Berry of cereal flavors.
5: There's toasted oats. I know there's Raisin Bran, honey nut, apple cinnamon, cinnamon frosted, bran flakes, Grain Berry, multi-bran flakes. I mean, the list goes on and on.
0: Go to the cereal aisle and don't be confused this time, because you're going to go right for the Grain Berry. Thanks to Peter Harris and his family. They've been in the food business for years, generations. Grain Berry isn't the only favorite from Peter and his family. Also makes silver palette pasta sauce. And I mean, the list goes on and on. I love this family. How come we didn't do what they did? We should develop sorghum food. Anyway, Grain Berry. You're going to love it. It tastes great. It's good for you. Just next time you're on the cereal aisle, go to Grain Berry and pick one. Pick three of them. 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
28: All right, Scary, what's your phone tap all about?
29: Dana wanted to phone tap her parents, who just moved into a gated retirement community. Her mom walks the dog and leaves a crap bag in a trash can every day next to the tennis courts, and it stinks up the place. So I'm going to pretend to be the guy who uses the tennis courts and call her parents to say I'm fed up with her pooping pup.
28: All right, the pooping pup phone tap.
30: Hello?
29: My name is Jimmy. I don't know if you know me, but I play tennis over at the court.
30: Uh-huh.
29: After you walk your dog, you pick up its poo and you put it in that clear bag and then you throw it in the garbage by the tennis court. And I mean, I play tennis there all day and, you know, to just have a whiff of that go by when the wind blows in the wrong direction.
30: I can understand that, but I hope you intend to call everyone that does that.
29: Well, I think that you're the biggest offender. I think we could both agree on
30: that. I don't believe so.
29: You don't believe so?
30: I live here and I see who deposits their poop there.
29: And so do I. I turn around and it always seems to be another clear bag being deposited in the garbage can and you know. And
30: listen, Jimmy, I don't care to listen to any more you have to say.
29: Why not?
30: Until you can tell me that you have told every person that deposits poop in that can, I don't want to hear what you have to say.
29: Well, I am going to start making my phone calls.
30: He's complaining about me depositing poop in the garbage. Like, I'm the only one who puts poop in the garbage. You know what? I want you to come here, you
29: I'm just letting you know that on behalf of everybody who plays tennis,
30: Listen, I intend to find out who you are and where you live.
29: Why can't you deposit it in your garbage can?
30: Give me your last name.
29: Connors.
30: You know what bothers me, Mr. Connors?
29: What's that?
30: Is that you are just picking me out.
29: Let's face it, you're the worst offender of this. And then not only
30: No, I'm not.
29: You put it in sandwich bags so everybody could see it. I don't need to see your dog's crap.
30: That's not true.
29: How would you like it if I had my dog Marmaduke come up to your porch and lay a nice, hot, steamy one and leave it there? Because that's what you're doing to me.
30: How about if I harassed you on the telephone? Dana.
0: Ma.
30: You're not going to believe what we're going through here this morning. This son of a bitch has called here about the poop. He kept going on and on with it. I said, are you calling every single person that deposits poop in that can? He says, well, yours is the most offensive. I am so... Oh.
29: Hello?
30: Hello?
29: How did I get on this line?
0: Hello?
29: Hi, I'm looking for Linda.
30: There he is, Dana. I want to know where you live, because I intend to call the police.
1: Now you're hollering at my wife, and you're shouting on this phone.
29: I'm not yelling.
1: And I was taking it easy with you. Now you're asking for problems.
29: Well,
1: now
29: I did.
1: And I will give you a problem.
29: I'm going to swat you with my tennis racket.
1: Will you stop all this? This is like playing a kid's game with you. Why don't you meet me at the tennis court right now?
29: You want to play?
1: You're going to piss me off really bad. I'm going to wait at this tennis court for you. I'm going to ask everybody that plays there, do they know you?
29: Do you know my friend Andy Roddick? He plays with me every day.
1: All right. Well, I'm going in there, and I'm going to ask.
29: Ask for Pete.
1: All right.
29: Pete Sampras.
1: I will, because I'm sick and tired of this bullshit.
29: You do that, and I'll go ahead, and I'll phone tap you. Because you're on the radio and your daughter, Dana, is playing a joke on you.
30: Dana, you know what? I am so furious with you.
29: Mrs. Campbell, my name is Scary Jones from Elvis Duran and the Morning Show.
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5: My favorite part of the show. We're gonna go around the room in a second. So have everyone have something ready. Ready to go. If I go to you and you're like, well, forgot, brain fart. No. Be ready. This is, everyone loves the around the room segment. Mm. Everyone. So anyway, we'll get into that in a second. I saw something so disturbing over the weekend. A scam, right? If you're a parent, this could happen to you. It's 2 a.m, you're sleeping, the phone rings, you pick it up. Hello? Hi, is this the parent of, and you're like, yeah, Carla, my daughter Carla, what? We have Carla here at the hospital. We're Sloan Kettering, whatever. They make it up. They make all of it up. They caught you asleep. You said the name of your daughter or son or whatever. And they start in. They're like, okay, you need to know. We need information from you right now. And you're in a fog. You're woken up. Your child is in the hospital. And you're giving them all this information about your family, this and that, a credit card number, whatever. You'll give it to them. Mm. Then you find out later that it was a scam. Because you said the name of your child, it gave them the key to your life. And they say if ever this does happen, if your phone rings in the middle of the night and they say, hey, we're calling from whatever hospital, get the name of the hospital, ask where they are in the hospital, emergency room, whatever, and call the hospital back. Because they will scam you out of everything. Have you heard of this before?
6: Yes.
7: Yeah.
6: It's terrifying.
5: It is. I mean, you're a parent. I mean, that's the worst nightmare ever. Right. You're going to tell them whatever they want to know.
6: Of course. You're probably not thinking in that moment, wait, this could be a scam. Let me pause and Google and call someone. Yeah.
7: Especially if your kid doesn't live with you or your kid's at college or you know what I mean? Like, you know.
5: Yeah. So don't do that. So we were talking during the song about the scams. Like, Gandhi... Something happened to her. I've never heard anything this bad. No. Tell them what happened to you.
6: So I got a text message, and it came through on the exact text thread I showed Danielle that I usually get my phone service updates from. So you've just paid your bill. Thank you so much. Yeah. This is blah, blah, blah. On that text line, a message came through that said, hey, we've just cleared the approval for your phone number to be ported from our service to another service. Please make sure that you approve. And I was like, hold on, wait. I've never done that. I've been with the same carrier for pretty much since I got a cell phone. Why would that happen? And there's a phone number that you can call, but something about it felt weird to me. So I Googled the number and it came back as not safe. So then I looked up, what could this possibly be? And I went to get into my app to use it and my username had been changed in my actual app. So I was like, uh-oh, this is not good. I look it up and apparently this is one of the worst phone hacks that can happen is you call the phone number because they're able to spoof whatever they do, get into your phone and it looks like that you've gotten a text from something legitimate. You call the number. It sounds exactly like your phone carrier. You give them all of your information, your phone number, your credit card information, your date of birth, whatever it is that they need. And then they take over your entire phone. So now your service is lost completely. Your phone goes out of service, but everything is now ported over to whomever these people are that are trying to get into it, which means they get all your text messages. They basically clone your phone to their phone. And that means they get your two-factor authentication. They have access to your Instagram accounts, any accounts you have.
5: Everything.
6: Your bank, everything.
7: Wow.
6: And if you didn't, and I opened my email account, there was an email from them as well. And I showed Danielle, they look exactly the same.
7: Exactly.
6: Unless you tapped on the actual email address to see what the address was, I would have just thought, oh, yeah, this is definitely the same.
7: But it wasn't even one of those crazy emails like EXX, you know? It was right. A normal email.
6: Yeah, it was wild. And I was like, this is crazy. So I called my carrier and they said, oh, no, we don't have any requests for that right now. You're fine. There's nothing going on. But then we changed everything because they said, oh, well, maybe your access has been compromised. So we switched everything and changed it. But it's terrifying to think that could happen. And then it makes you really question how much I keep on my phone at all times.
5: Oh, God.
6: That I probably... Yeah. I'm just stupid about it.
5: You know what? As you tell this story, I'm sure a lot of people listening did what I just did. I just lost my breath there for a second, mm-hmm. thinking everything, because your life is on this phone.
6: Yeah.
5: Everything is on here.
6: Yeah.
5: And you so easily can be scammed and you'll go, oh, yeah, it's them. I can tell right here. And then boom, they have everything.
6: Wow. So
5: that
6: scary.
5: Is frightening.
4: It's so weird. We call it a phone, but we use it probably the least for a phone. We talk on it less than we do everything else in our lives.
6: Sure. Yep. It's your diary. It's your everything is on these stupid phones. And I was like, oh my God, what if, you know, things get out from my phone? People's contact information. Like, oh my God, this is awful.
5: Look at the text coming through. This happened to us, says this texter. Oof. We transferred over $200,000 from our account.
7: Wow.
5: Someone else says, as a banker, I've seen people wiped out, their entire life savings wiped out due to scams like this. Thank you for spreading the knowledge and educating everyone. So the trick is, several tricks. Number one, like you said, look at the return address on any email.
6: Yeah.
5: And that return address could be so close to what it could be real. Do you believe it? Also say, hey, you know what? I'm going to call you back if it's someone on the phone. I'm going to call you guys back. I'm in the middle of something. Yeah. Then hang up on them.
6: Yeah.
5: Call that company
6: always.
5: Back. You know?
6: It was very scary. And it took me about an hour to figure it out with the phone company just because they walked through everything and wanted to make sure, okay, change everything. It was wild. It took a long time.
5: Kristen is on line 19. Listen to what happened. Good morning, Kristen.
8: Hi, good morning.
5: Well, good thank morning. You for being How here. Thanks doing? For talking about this. Tell everyone what happened to your grandmother and you.
8: So I got a phone call from my grandma, similar thing, 4:00 in the morning, and she was frantic, and she said, are you okay? And I said, yeah, why? And she said, well, I got a phone call from someone saying they were you and that you were involved in a car accident and that you were in the hospital.
7: Oh.
8: And luckily, she was smart enough to know that it, you know, there was some red flags and she didn't fall for it, but yeah, they almost got her and she was in her 80s, so she could have been, you know, like an easy victim. But
5: what were they trying to get from her by doing that? Were they asking for money or something?
8: I don't know. I don't think she let the phone call go on long enough to find out. And we figured out, so she was also very active on Facebook, and she was one of those people that listed her whole family, all of her family members on Facebook under her relationship, so they must have gotten the information from there somehow. They tried. Staying out in the hospital. They probably wanted to try to collect money, you know, or get some information. Yeah.
5: All right. Well, luckily your grandmother was smart and she caught on. So they probably were going for money of some sort, but God, thank God.
8: Yeah.
5: Well, sure. Kristen, listen, thank you very much. And people need to hear these stories because you never know if you're next. Thanks for listening to us, Kristen.
8: Thank you. Love you guys.
5: Love you more. Line 7 is Chris. Oh, this is who I was talking about. Hey, Chris.
11: Good morning. How are
5: Good
11: you
5: morning.
11: Today?
5: I just read your text. We're doing very well. So tell everyone how they got over $200,000 from your accounts.
11: So it actually was the day of the Knicks parade. My husband was downtown. And at the same time, I happened to get a phone call on my cell phone asking for an authorization number for Verizon to transfer a phone. Now, normally, I wouldn't think this is unusual because my son gets a new phone all the time. But for some reason, I thought this was not necessarily what I wanted. So I actually didn't give it to him, called Verizon. Verizon said, no, there's no access on your phone, right? No one's trying to get access to your phone. Within minutes of that phone call, my husband's phone completely died. I was actually on the phone with him. And he went back to his office, called Verizon, and Verizon said, oh, no, we shut down a bunch of cell towers because of the Knicks parade for security reasons. So your phone should come back on soon. After about 2 hours, it did not come on. He called Verizon back, and they basically had changed his username. They used his phone to transfer money from all of our bank accounts, over $200,000 transferred out of bank accounts. And they also got passwords to access his business computer and his home computer. So it was a nightmare. We luckily were able to figure it out pretty quick because we have great IT people at his office. And we were able to get most but not all of our money back.
5: Oh, God.
7: Oh, my God.
5: Wow. That's frightening.
7: That is so scary.
5: So, look, you know, that sounds like something you would buy into. Like, oh, okay, I get it. Sell services out.
7: Of course. Yeah.
5: And then as every moment of 2 hours goes by, they're going deeper into your life and taking everything.
7: Yeah.
5: Jeez.
11: Oh, yeah. And we had to change bank accounts at all of our banks. We had to close a bunch of credit cards. Not just change passwords. We had to completely close the accounts.
5: Yeah, nightmare. It's a full-time job to recover from stuff like that.
11: Yeah. All right.
5: Listen, thank you so much for sharing that with us. And good God, everyone be careful out there. It's frightening, this world we live in. Thank you. Thank you, Chris. You think about everything. I'm just thinking about everything that could be on the phone.
7: Mm-hmm. Everything. Sometimes I think my mom is smarter than I am because she's like, I'm not putting my credit cards on the phone. I'm not, what, are you crazy? Like, she tells me all the time, you're out of your mind.
6: Yeah.
7: Maybe she's got a point.
6: And even if you think about stuff that you have from other people or for other people in your phone,
7: that's
6: not fair to them either. Or something like if your stuff were to all get out there. Ugh. Horrible.
5: Look at this. This is the... My dog was missing, says this text, and we had posters up everywhere. I can't tell you how many people called pretending to be a vet, saying my dog was found but hit by a car and needed surgery.
7: Monsters. Look,
5: they're looking for money.
7: Oh, my
4: God. Like, who does that? There's like, you sit around and you're going through things, finding people who are in desperation, in deep sorrow, and going, let's call that person, take advantage of them, and make it worse.
5: Well,
4: these are the worst kind of people.
7: Yep.
5: I know, but they're out there.
7: Wow.
5: Oh, God. All right. We're going to move around the room to next segment. Yeah, what's up, Producer Sam?
1: Oh, it's just like a little buffer. I know it's not a fail-safe for everything we talked about, but have a code word for your family. Yep. It will help. If someone calls and says, hey, Grandma, it's me, give me money. Mm-hmm. Okay, sweetheart, what's the family passcode? I know two people that had to use that, and it really helped out. So make sure everyone knows a name. Yeah, and John Mulaney said it stopped him from getting kidnapped once.
6: No, there you go.
1: Like,
5: isn't that crazy?
1: Have a word for your family. It'll help a little bit.
5: You need that safe word. My safe word is deeper.
1: Yes.
5: Is that a good one?
1: That's a great one.
5: Okay,
1: Grandma.
6: Sends the message.
5: Right. Let's go around the room coming up.
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29: 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Mainly working here. You?
30: Me? 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
30: 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Ooh, and I'll grab an almond croissant, too.
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10: Loving your talkbacks. We're going to get to a talkback that just came in a little while ago with Garrett's sound. Garrett. Is Anna on the phone? Did we get Anna? Gosh. You know, we're talking about fraud. We're talking about being scammed. And we're talking about having your family password, your secret word.
11: Yeah.
10: She says, do not discuss your family password over your devices, ever.
11: Oh.
10: Common mistake. Having that discussion over devices rather than in person is a big no-no. Anna is a bank executive who researches account fraud. She said she has seen some of the saddest situations.
11: God.
10: So, gosh, just be careful. Ugh, I'm getting so anxious. Truly. My anxiety level's like, boom.
11: Yep.
10: Way up there. Hey, let's go around the room. What's on the minds of everyone in the room? We've got a room. Let's see what's on the minds. Let's start with Danielle. Danielle, what are you thinking about
11: today? I'm trying to put more fruit and vegetables into my diet, right? Because I'm not very... Fruit, I'm okay with. Vegetables, I'm not so great with. So here's what I've been doing. I've been washing fresh fruit and vegetables, and then I've been leaving them in like an open container in the refrigerator once they're washed, because when I open the fridge now, I see them and I go, oh, let me grab some tomatoes. And I grab the grape tomatoes. Oh, let me grab some grapes. And I go, instead of going to grab a cookie or going to grab a block of cheese or going to grab, it's actually
10: better.
11: I agree, those are better. But these are the better options. And so far, it has been working. It could be my laziness because I don't want to like move the tomatoes out of the way and go get the block of cheese. But it's actually been helping me eat a little bit healthier. So I'm very happy with that. Yeah.
10: Have them good for you. Easily yeah. accessible. Right?
11: Easily accessible. Yeah. Exactly.
10: All right. All right. That's a good idea. I need more fruits and vegetables yeah. as well. A lot. What about you, Nate?
0: I had braces when I was in 5th to 6th grade.
10: On your legs?
0: No. I wasn't Forrest Gump. I had braces to correct my teeth. And afterwards, I got a retainer. Was I supposed to have been using that retainer this entire time?
11: Yes.
0: I spoke to someone over the weekend, and they had braces when they were like 11 or 12. They are 39 now, and they still use the same retainer from That's after. The, and their teeth were perfect, by the way.
10: Okay.
0: So was I supposed to, like, keep the retainer and use it this entire time?
3: I think it's in the name.
11: Yeah. retain the position.
0: Touche. But yeah, I'm like eight with the Dantas down there. Like, am I supposed to? Like,
11: do you have it still?
0: That thing got thrown away like day one.
11: It'd be interesting to see if it still fits or if your teeth have shifted.
0: Yeah, my palate's got
7: it definitely doesn't fit. Yeah, it doesn't.
0: So, like, are you supposed like after you have braces? Are you supposed to have something in there?
11: Yeah,
0: like, I assume that you're done.
11: No, you're really? Supposed to have something at least at night. I think to kind of retain the position.
0: Yeah. No way.
3: Yeah, your teeth will move, baby.
0: Damn it. Oh, sorry, mom and dad. I just.
3: Nate.
0: They look okay, right?
11: Yeah, but you can still get beautiful. One. You can go now and get one.
0: Okay.
10: All You've right. got great teeth. I was thinking yesterday, God, that Nate's got great teeth.
11: Is that what you're thinking?
10: Okay. Can't stop thinking about your teeth. Okay, well, good. Now we all learned about the retainers together.
0: Retain.
10: What's up with you, producer Sam? How you feeling today?
3: I'm feeling good, Elvis, but I think I've officially lost my mind. So one of my, I don't think she's special here, but one of my baby's things to soothe her is singing. She loves a song. And now I think I've run out of music because I've caught myself just singing jingles at her.
11: Top Dog Law. Please say it's Top Dog Law.
3: No, my husband comes downstairs. He's like, what are you singing? I'm like, oh, I'm just telling our daughter the perfect party cheese is Alouette. Like, just these old school jingles that I used to grow up with. And she loves it. It's working. So I hope I'm not the only one out there. But yeah, I'm out of songs. I've hit every song that ever existed. And now she has to hear about Charmin toilet paper. Cha-cha-cha.
10: You look down at your little girl lovingly and sing, we are farmers.
3: I told her I need cash now as well. It's everywhere.
10: Hey, Gandhi, what's on your mind today?
3: Okay, I have a quick, is it us or is it them for you guys?
10: Oh, I love this. Yes, go ahead.
3: I have a little pile of godchildren, and I like to be the auntie or the godmother who shows up with gifts. Mm-hmm. But I also want to bring their parents something. So I bring my little goddaughter a bunch of gifts, and then I brought her mom, who is my best friend, this ridiculous giant jelly pickle that I saw while I was checking out at the grocery store. It looks like a dinger, like a big old green dinger. Uh-huh. Well, my goddaughter is like, I love it, takes it, and now she carries it around with her everywhere she goes. I have a visual aid because people give us the craziest looks and we're like, get over it. This is what it looks like.
11: She loves her dinger. That's so cute.
3: A big green dinger. So is it a problem that we don't take it away from her? It's just a jelly pickle. Like other people have the dirty minds.
11: No.
10: You know. Yeah,
11: let her have it.
10: You've done nothing wrong. She loves the jelly pickle.
3: She carries it around like a baby. It's so funny.
11: Let her have it.
10: It's a big one, too.
11: That's,
10: you gotta
11: it. That's a big deal.
3: She kisses it. It's so funny. We're like, this is incredible stuff. I can't wait. It. Yeah, she kisses it all the time.
10: All right, now it's getting kind of pervy. Oh my
3: God. So funny.
10: Yeah, so, you're a problem.
3: Oh, okay.
10: If you wanted us to vote, I vote yes. You're a problem. Hey, what's up with you, Scary?
12: I'm sorry, but there's something really scammy and unsavory and dishonest, frankly, about the VMAs. I mean, you might as well just rename them the Video Madonna Awards.
11: Oh,
12: she won like 7 awards yesterday, and I'm sorry, she didn't deserve to win. Like, not even half of them. I'm sorry. I'm not a Madonna hater. Loved her back in the day. But if you look at the categories that she cleaned up in, the Artist of the Year, Best Album, Best Collab, Best Dance, there's no way that she was better than all the artists that we play that are in the, were in those same categories, that were up for those same awards. This was just literally a let's bow down and kiss the ring and beg Madonna to show up by giving her all these trophies. And I'm sorry, but I just... Where were their tabulations?
10: Well, here's the thing.
12: This award show kind of... Yeah.
10: they could have coaxed her to come to the awards with half of those, that number of awards, right, probably. But, you know, keep in mind, Scary, you're living in your Scary algorithm world. I mean, you have your stations you listen to. You live, you work here, and we play this music. So you, I think, are you assuming that if we're not playing it, it shouldn't be winning somewhere else?
12: No, but I'm just thinking, even if you look at all the platforms, the digital stuff, everything put together, I just don't think that she deserved that the awards. I think, look, how do you beat out people like, you know, Ariana Grande and people that were in these categories like Bruno Mars and Taylor Swift even lost to her.
3: Don't they do this at, like, all the awards, though? Like, they buy people with Grammys, and they buy people with Oscars.
12: It's just so dishonest. I mean, I feel like I'm done with the VMAs at this point. They lied to me last night.
3: What do you hear about politics?
12: I don't know. Am I wrong? I know Madonna has a great album out. No shade there. But there was so many great...
10: A lot of people are talking about Madonna today for many different reasons.
11: Our fans are
7: artist
11: very
7: of the year. Artist of the year seems a little drastic.
11: Yeah, I thought that.
12: And even the dance song of the year, there was so much great EDM out there this year. And this is the song that wins? I'm sorry.
10: Okay.
12: I feel like people got shut out.
10: I bet a lot of people do agree with you, but a lot of people love that Madonna. So mm-hmm. You know what? You can watch the VMAs for other reasons. The performances last night were really great.
12: They were.
10: You know.
11: Oh, the performances were awesome.
12: Sienna
11: last
12: Spiro
11: night.
12: Got her flowers as she should have.
11: She's so wonderful. She's just perfect.
10: All right, Scary. All right. You feel better now? You let it out?
12: Yes.
13: Okay. He's fired up.
12: I was fired up this morning.
7: That's okay. A guy pretending to pee on the quarterback he just sacked, we got a problem.
11: Does he get a fine for that? Or?
7: Oh, well, he was, in college, I'm not sure, because they weren't used to getting paid. Now they are getting paid.
11: Yeah.
7: He was flagged and a 15 yards unsportsmanlike conduct penalty.
11: Okay, that's
7: but
11: good.
7: They said they will deal with it now. This is the first day of league office back open, so we'll see what happens.
11: This is the first day they have to deal with that type of thing.
7: Yes, right.

0: on the PA system coming up in Garrett Sound. But
1: it was great during the game. They cut to the president was at the game. They cut to even he was like shocked. Like, what the hell just happened? Like, people were like shocked. They'd never seen anything like that before.
0: Wow. Well, there you go. Very, very over the top and fun. Hey, a lot of people are texting and agreeing with you, Scary, about your complaint about Madonna getting all those awards at the VMAs last night. A lot of people are agreeing with you.
2: It's an observation.
1: So, Artist of the Year. Did she even have a hit this year? Like a
2: no.
1: real certain, right. So Artie went Artist of the Year.
0: This person says, I agree with Gary.
3: Gary!
2: Gary Jones for the win.
0: Scary's absolutely right. I agree with you, Scary. No, Elvis, she didn't deserve them. I didn't say she deserved them. I didn't say anything. Get out of here. I'm just putting it out there. Some people somewhere thought she, deserved them. So there you go. I love Madonna. I hope she's okay. Let's get into sound with Garrett.
2: Garrett!
0: What do you got going on today?
4: All right, let's start with the VMAs, non-Madonna, so we don't piss off Scary even more. Let's start with some performances. Kacey Musgrave paying homage to Dolly Parton, and they kind of did like a virtual duet where Dolly was singing from, I believe, back in the 80s, and Kacey up on stage, and this is what it sounded like.

0: love her.
1: They can do that.
2: All right, and then we move over to Sienna Spiro, Great Expectations. Everyone was talking about how great she sounded, and here we go.

0: beautiful is she? She's so gorgeous. Amazing.
1: And she won Best New Artist, and Alex Warren, who won last year, got to give her the award, and she was just shocked when she went up on stage.
2: She was crying. She got so emotional.
0: A lot of people are still texting about Madonna.
2: Oh.
0: So I can't believe I agree with Scary.
3: It's so glaring. That's why it had to be said. I'm sorry.
1: I just don't like how she called out Sabrina Carpenter, too. Like, she's on stage. She did a song with Sabrina Carpenter. And she goes, well, you know, let me tell you a story. I wanted to work with her so bad. I sent a message. And then I waited 5 days, didn't hear from her. And then I sent her a DM. And then she responded. And then Sabrina, all she got to say after the award was, my team responds to people. I like to work with people. Yeah. Thank you.
3: Okay, it was awkward.
1: All right, now... Froggy was just talking about the Texas-Tennessee game. After the Texas player sacked the quarterback, he decided to celebrate in a vulgar way, and this is the referee explaining why they got the penalty.
0: Here we go.
4: Unsportsmanlike conduct. Defense, number one, is simulating using the restroom. It's a 15-yard penalty from the sustaining spot. Automatic touchdown.
0: Wait, what did he say?
1: Simulating using a restroom. That was a first.
2: The clean way of saying it.
1: Yeah. All right, some music that dropped late on Friday and over the weekend. Nickelback, they are back, and they have a new song called Make Me Love You, and I kind of like it.
5: Oh, man, for us, oh, man.
0: So, question. I'm going to ask it again. Why do people hate Nickelback? Where did that start? What happened?
1: I think it was just the butt of a joke, and then it just rolled into like pure hatred. But online,
2: Nickelback is back. Yeah. No, God.
6: Okay. But they also they perpetuated a lot of that. They told people once it started, come to our shows, and they would kind of, what's the worst thing you could say about us? They kind of bought into it and made it way worse.
2: Huh? Every one of their songs sounds the same, and then there was a time where it was on every station, so you just kind of got. Sick of it.
1: All right, now Marshmello Kelsey Ballerini dropped this called Another Drink.

0: Love that.
1: It sounds great.
2: All right, then finally we got a talk back on the iHeartRadio app from our listener, Devorah. She wants to apologize to us.
3: Oh. Good morning, Elvis Duran and the Z100 Morning Show. I would like to apologize. I have been addicted to a book right now. And because of this book, I just realized I have not been listening to you guys for, I hate to admit this, a couple of months. And this feels so weird.

0: Yes.
1: I sat in my car for the first time in a while because I've been taking public transportation, and I got to hear your voices, and I was like, oh, my morning friends. It's so good to hear you guys again, and thank you for always doing the amazing.
2: She got cut off. You gotta keep hitting that button until you finish talking. Oh. But
3: you know, that's the thing. She brings up a good point. People say to us, "Well, God, what's your competition like out there? The other radio stations? Other radio stations are not our competition. It's books people listen to. I mean, anything that takes your attention away from us is our competition.
2: Mm-hmm. So. I'm glad she didn't tell us the book. Then you know,
0: we don't wonder what it was. I'm curious.
2: No, we don't want to promote the competition.
0: You know, I love a good book.
3: Don't tell Danielle. She'll leave us. All right. There you go. Thank you. You're a good American guy.
4: I love the show because of all you guys.
5: Oh, my God. Who else has hard nipples right now?
4: The topics, the characters.
5: That's Scotty Bean where he puts his bananas.
4: Mr. Michael Oppenheimer.
5: Hi, must be him.
4: Mrs. Moskalopsis.
0: Huh? What?
6: Yeah. Elvis Duran in the Morning Show.
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5: I got to send a little thank you over to Danielle.
6: Why? What's it up?
5: You inspired me with your Around the Room talking about always keeping some fresh vegetables in the refrigerator.
6: Yeah. Mm-hmm.
5: Open and ready to go. So when you open the refrigerator, you reach for them first.
6: Mm-hmm.
5: So here I go.
6: Oh, boy. What has he got? I'm afraid.
5: Yesterday's ravioli. Look at that.
6: Mm. Wow.
8: Healthy,
6: is that a fruit or a vegetable?
8: Well, it's got tomato sauce.
6: Tomato sauce.
5: Yeah,
6: okay.
5: Tomato sauce. Very good for you, tomato.
6: Veggie.
5: Oh, my God. It's the only thing I can find in the refrigerator.
6: All right, that's all right.
5: Hey, we're talking about Madonna. You know, Scary made a point that a lot of people agreed with on the text messages. She walked away with so many awards from the VMAs last night, and he didn't feel that in some of those categories that she was the strongest person in the category. Mm-hmm. And you know, a lot of people are agreeing with you. But we also agree that Madonna, God, look at the shower of hits she has given us over the years.
8: Yeah.
5: I mean, but do you remember when she didn't show up for the interview I was doing with her?
6: Yes.
8: Yep.
6: What?
8: Yes.
6: Yep. I don't.
5: And it turned, so Dylan's Candy Store.
6: Oh, yeah.
5: In Manhattan. So we took over Dylan's Candy Store. We took the microphones in. It was going to be in the afternoon. We were celebrating the release of her new album or something. I don't know what it was. Dylan's Candy Bar is where it was happening. And we set up microphones. We were going to do a national show. It was going out across the country to maybe 40, 50 stations. And so she was supposed to show up, and we're going to talk to her, ask a couple of questions, and play a couple of songs. And it was going to be it, 12 minutes long. That was it.
6: Mm-hmm.
5: So here we are live at Dylan's Candy Bar. Madonna's on the way, but we're live and there's really nothing we can do about it. So all these stations are playing this, right? There's no Madonna. She doesn't show up. And so, hey, you know what? We are hearing the album is great. Let's go ahead and play a song from that album. And so we play a song from the album. And she's still not there. Madonna has not rolled up to Dylan's Candy Bar yet. And we have 7 minutes left. Well, let's play a good old Madonna song. Let's celebrate. The music started in her career. Her career started, whatever, so we play Into the Groove or whatever. Still no Madonna. So we have 1 minute left. It's live. There's nothing we can do about it. We were passing out candy to everyone. We were eating candy. Well, this candy sure is great. Where's Madonna? So 1 minute left. She walks in. Hi, sorry I'm late.
6: Oh, my God.
5: She's in that funny, I'm late. And I'm like, no. Great album. And she said, well, what? I said, what song do you want us to play? She said, well, play any of them. I said, we can't. We don't have time. So we thanked Madonna, and the show was over. She was there for less than a minute.
6: Mm-hmm. Do you think that's her grand plan? I don't have 12 minutes in me. I got one.
5: Well, so when Nate worked with Ryan Seacrest, she did the same exact thing to him.
8: Oh. Carbon copy of what you just said. And I, Elvis, I was the one controlling the board. I was running the board that day, and we were beaming out to 100 and some radio stations. And, she wasn't there. I'm scrambling trying to find music and Phil. And it was terrible. One of the most nerve-wracking incidents in my entire career.
6: Do you think she's just a late person? Or do you think it's just that she thinks she's so important she doesn't have to be on time? Which one?
5: A little of both, maybe.
6: Combo?
5: Yeah. So Gandhi asked the question. Ask it to everyone listening, too. This is a great question.
6: Is that if you were world famous, incredibly famous, everybody loved you, what would be the most diva thing that you would do with your day?
5: I wouldn't show up ever.
6: There you go. That was a so we can't fault that. No.
5: We got a live interview with Elvis Duran coming up. He should be here in a minute now.
6: Yeah. But just I don't think you'd even book it in the first place. Yeah. You would say no happening. When they asked you to come from the beginning.
5: No, but if you were real, you got to be there to prove that you're an a-hole.
3: Right.
5: You got to show up.
3: It has to be like an active diva behavior. Like I would slap people's phones out of their hands when they were pissing me off. Okay. Like if you walk into me coming out of a revolving door, yeah. Bam, smacking your phone out of your hand. Can't wait.
6: I'd want something cool in my dressing room that I wouldn't buy myself. Like, you know what I mean? Like, you know, they have like Mariah, they used to say she wanted stuffed animal lambs in her dressing room or something. Like, I need something like that.
5: I would have, you know those big harps? The big, huge harp they sit down and play? Yeah. I would have just a lady playing a harp in the corner just at all times.
3: I like that.
5: Who's
3: that?
5: Who's the harp lady? I don't know. She just shows up every time Elvis Duran shows up.
3: That's a good one.
5: A harpist.
6: Yeah, that's good.
5: Is that what they are? Anyway, so there's Madonna. I'll play some Madonna. I'm going to play some Madonna in a second. Let's get Danielle's report in here first, though. You got it, Gary? Here we go. Danielle, what do you got going on?
6: All right. Well, if you went to the box office over the weekend or you went to see a movie, Avengers Endgame Encore was number one. That movie was re-released. And the reason is because it had a lot of new footage ahead of December's Avengers Doomsday release. And it kind of puts the two movies together. So a lot of people wanted to check that out. And, you know, Avengers Doomsday is on the way around Christmas time. So that's cool. An anonymous source claims that Sydney Sweeney has emerged as the leading contender to star in the Britney Spears biopic. What do you guys think about that?
8: I'd watch her play John Candy.
6: Oh, you'd watch her stand there and do nothing. She didn't even do anything.
3: Love Sydney Sweeney.
5: She would be a great John Candy.
8: She would. I'd watch the hell
6: fabulous.
8: Out of
6: fabulous. Yeah. Sabrina Carpenter will star opposite Tom Holland in the biopic of famed dancer Fred Astaire. She's going to play his frequent dancing partner, Ginger Rogers. Ooh. That's going to be cool. Can't wait to see that. So BuzzFeed put together a list of celebrity sex confessions that you might have forgotten about or never heard before. Let me just give you some. Lady Gaga once worried that if she slept with someone, they'd take her creativity away through her vagina.
3: Okay.
6: Christina Aguilera says giving lollipoppy is her best bedroom skill. Didn't you say that too, Scary? That's your best bedroom skill?
8: Lollipop?
3: Yeah.
6: Yeah. Yeah. Yeah. He's a pleaser. He said he was a pleaser, remember?
5: Scary is a pleaser.
6: He
8: oh,
6: is.
8: My God.
6: Yeah, I'm just saying. George Harrison lost his virginity while Paul McCartney, John Legend, and Pete Best watched from bunk beds, and they applauded and cheered when it was over. What?
3: John Legend?
6: And no, George Harrison. George Harrison.
3: No, I thought, okay.
6: No.
3: Gotcha.
6: Yeah. Nick Cannon.
5: Well, hold on. I love that bunk beds were a part of the story.
6: Right? Yeah. Nick Cannon and Mariah Carey used to have sex to her music. He also said he once pleasured himself to her song Hero when they were apart. So
5: you know,
6: there
5: Scary,
6: you go. Lots
5: when he
6: of
5: has
6: stuff.
5: Sex, some of the girls request he plays a Michael Oppenheimer phone taps in the background.
4: No, it was
5: Remember
4: just that one.
5: One.
4: Yeah.
5: No. Okay.
4: No, she wanted me to do that in her ear. Michael Oppenheimer.
7: like while he was doing it?
5: Yes.
4: That was years ago,
6: oh
4: man.
6: Oh, my gosh.
7: Oh.
6: All right, let's move on.
4: Oh, boy.
6: Olivia Rodrigo launched her 2-hour Unraveled tour in Hartford, Connecticut. And the biggest takeaway was that dress. She had the most amazing dress that dissolves like cotton candy. She got on stage in this white baby doll dress. The rain shower happened and a red bodysuit was underneath. Everything just melted away. It was crazy. If you can see the video, please do. Next week, Patient Zero by Taylor Swift is guaranteed to be number one on the Billboard Hot 100, meaning Ella Langley's run at the top of the charts will come to an end. And Scary was actually there when SZA was inducted into the New Jersey Hall of Fame last week. Danny DeVito presented the honor, and she said, "I come from a small town, Maplewood, where everybody knows each other's first and last name." Here's what she said.
9: "I love my county, shout out to Essex County. I just love Jersey. I love the nature, the culture, the richness and experience from growing up next to Italian and Irish and going to bar about mitzvahs and eating bagels and bagels abroad. And it kind of prepared me for the world because it's not utopian, but it's very real. And I think sometimes people skip over Jersey and go straight to New York, but they're missing the meat. They're missing the energy. They're missing the heartbeat of the tri-state. So I am honored. This is probably one of the biggest honors I've ever had. So thank you so much.
5: That's so awesome.
6: That's awesome, yeah. Also, if you missed the MTV VMAs last night, you can Google, because there's a lot to see. Artist of the Year went to Madonna, Best New Artist, Sienna Spiro. Video of the Year, Taylor Swift for The Fate of Ophelia. And Song of the Year, BTS Swim. What are we watching? You got football, the Bears and the Eagles. The Voice is on. You also have Celebrity Weakest Link in the series premiere of Outside over on Netflix. And that is my Danielle report.
5: Okay, back to this New Jersey Hall of Fame thing.
6: Yeah.
5: So you're saying you have to be qualified, you have to live there for at least 5 years.
6: Yeah,
5: Jersey,
6: it says
5: right?
6: Nominees generally must have lived or worked in Jersey for at least 5 years.
5: Okay, so it, on the show, mm-hmm. me, you, Danielle, mm-hmm.
6: yeah.
5: Gandhi,
6: mm-hmm.
5: Skiri, mm-hmm.
6: yeah,
5: Scotty, did you ever live in Jersey?
10: Yeah, I was in Jersey for almost 8 years.
6: Okay.
5: Oh, okay.
10: Yeah.
5: Okay, producer Sam, Garrett, Andrew, and Josh.
6: Yeah.
5: Mm-hmm. But the ruiners are Nate, Diamond, and Froggy.
6: That's it. Because when I was there talking to the people from the Hall of Fame, they did say they wanted to induct the show as a whole. Mm-hmm. And in order to do that, the whole had to all either have these qualifications.
3: Mm.
6: So,
5: huh.
6: yeah.
3: Are there any professional sports teams in the Hall of Fame from Jersey?
6: Know. Oh,
4: well, they induct like about 10 people a year. So there's, if you look up class
3: the individuals,
4: individual,
5: but not a team.
4: I don't know about
5: not
4: brands. I don't know. Because Lawrence Taylor from the Giants was inducted in this year.
6: Okay.
4: He was brought in.
6: Interesting.
5: All right, well, I guess we'll never get in.
11: Hey, you know, can't you guys go in on an individual basis?
6: They said they wanted the show as a whole.
4: Yeah. I think the show as a whole qualifies.
7: Lawrence Taylor from the New York Giants? Into the New Jersey Hall of Fame?
3: But he's from New Jersey.
6: Yeah, he's from New Jersey.
7: Oh, okay.
3: So
7: okay.
3: you can What's be up? From New Jersey. Yeah.
5: What's up, Scotty?
10: So the show as a whole was in New Jersey for many years.
5: That's right.
10: So that should count.
5: How about that?
3: That's a good point.
10: Yeah.
5: Okay. Yeah.
6: I don't know.
10: Different people on
6: I'm
10: it
6: just
10: doesn't
6: telling
10: matter.
6: You what,
10: but
6: the
10: still.
6: What they told me.
5: Okay. All right. Well, we'll find a way. We're going to crack this code.
3: There should be an appeals process.
4: Aren't we licensed out of New Jersey?
6: I don't know. I know they listen to us, yeah. so maybe, you know, they can maybe talk to us.
3: I think there are workarounds.
5: We're licensed in Newark, New Jersey.
4: That's right. Yeah. WHCC Newark. New York City.
5: Even though the transmitter's in New York.
6: yeah.
11: Tax purposes.
5: Anyway. So I promised you some good old Madonna. One of my favorite songs.

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0: Hey, what are we doing about Black Week this year?
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33: Let's talk about people who are rude in public, shall we? So let me ask you this. Is it more rude for me to hold a door for you and you walk through and not say thank you? Or me going, you're welcome, when they don't say thank you. So over the weekend, Danielle, you got so mad at that lady. Like, really?
34: Because she was coming and she had her arms full. And I was like, okay, I'm going to be kind and, you know, hold the door for her, obviously. So I hold the door and she comes sashaying through, doesn't even look at me, doesn't say thank you. I swear she acted like that door just opened up on its own.
2: Oh.
34: And I was like, are you freaking kidding me? And
33: did you say something?
34: No. And there was a moment where I thought, well, I could say, like you said, you're welcome, which in the past, old me probably would have done.
33: I always do. I still do that.
34: I've done that before. But I was like, you know what? Whatever. I did what I should have done. I did the right thing. She wanted to be a bitch. Let her be a bitch. So, and that was it.
33: You're
34: so,
33: right. You're right. Uh-huh. But it's so easy.
4: I'm even worse.
33: It's easier to say, you're welcome.
34: Yep. Yeah. Yeah.
4: What's that from? I'm worse. I'll go, excuse me? Excuse me? Oh, I thought you said you're welcome. I thought you said thank you.
33: Now, sometimes it gets really sad. I mean, you were having dinner with your sister over the weekend.
2: Oh,
33: Gandhi,
2: yes. My sister, my best friend, and little goddaughter.
33: Mm-hmm. What happened?
2: We were sitting there and we see a brownie come out with a candle in it. And it was cute. It goes to the table behind us and gets put down. And then we hear the dad for about 45 minutes, maybe to an hour, it was the whole time that we were sitting there, berating his children and wife, not letting her eat the brownie that he had ordered because he wanted her to understand the consequences of her actions. They had to be 4 and 3 years old, little kids.
34: Oh, my God.
2: If you don't do what I want you to in life, this is what happens. If you don't sit by me like I told you, this is what happens. It was so loud.
3: that we were, and you could hear the kids were very upset. The wife tried to step in a couple times, at which point he was like, and you don't know anything about parenting. If you need tips on parenting, you come to me. And all of us were kind of like, all right, who's going to say something? What is going to happen here? And nobody did. And there were multiple reasons. One, because we had a little kid with us. They had two little kids with them. So you're going to make it maybe worse for all the kids involved if you start an altercation. Yep. But the guy definitely seemed like he wanted everybody in the restaurant to hear what was happening. And if he acts that way in public, what does he act like at home?
34: That's what I always think. Yeah. You're doing that in public. That is, what the hell are you doing behind closed doors?
3: Ugh. He was.
33: That's frightening.
34: The worst.
33: It was obviously with the little girl's birthday.
3: I don't know what it was. I assumed it was her birthday because she had a brownie with a candle in it.
33: And he wouldn't let her touch it.
3: He wouldn't let her touch it. She just had to sit there and stare at it. And at the end of his rant, again, 45 minutes to an hour, he said, and now you can have a bite because I said so. And she didn't want it because it was melted. Mm. She's like, I don't want it. He's like, no, now you have to take a bite. He was a psycho.
34: What a jacket.
3: Wow. I wanted to pepper spray him
34: so bad. Poor kids.
3: Yeah.
33: Daddy dearest.
3: Oh. Yeah, well, look, truly.
33: It's sad, but people being rude in public, it's like, don't you know? You just the common courtesy of just not having a loud conversation, yeah, belittling your kids. It's happened to me. I told you at a restaurant too. These parents were beating up their son at the table. Not physically. Just ripping into him. And the whole restaurant heard the whole thing.
34: That's
33: and
34: awful.
33: I wanted to go over there and say something, but then, you know, someone's going to video that. That's going to end up somewhere. So I don't know.
3: So what is the thing to do, right? Because we always say, if you see something, say something. Don't be the people that just stand by. Mm-hmm. But then in these situations, a million different things run through my head as to whether or not it's going to be better to say something or worse. I don't know.
34: I'll tell you, there was an instance where I didn't say something and it still haunts me to this day. We were in like a Marshalls or a TJ Maxx, and this was years ago. And there was a dad yelling at his daughter and he took his belt off in the store. He didn't use it, but he took it off. And I, in my head, thought exactly what you just said, Gandhi. Like, if that's what's happening in the store, what is he doing to her at home? And I thought, and I was younger, and I was like, what should I do? Should I say something? And I didn't do anything. And I, to this day, think about that story and the fact that I maybe could have said something.
33: Stepping in between a parent and their child, it's like, well, wait a minute. This is my child. I can raise my child the way I want. Mm-hmm. And you're like,
34: not like that.
33: But if you're within earshot.
34: Right.
33: And it's just, I don't know.
34: Yeah.
33: I don't know what to do.
3: Yeah. Right. And then it becomes, okay, well, what if I do this and then this dude's embarrassed and it makes it worse for the kid or the mom or whomever when they go home.
34: When they go home.
3: Well, do I do something because it made me feel better and then makes it worse for them? I don't know.
34: Yeah.
33: Man, people. People suck. This is why I love dogs.
3: Truly.
33: Yeah, right? You would agree with me?
7: Ha ha, laugh, funny. Elvis Duran in the Morning Show.
33: All right, let's do what we love to do. Let's talk about cereal.
34: Okay.
33: So many great choices in that supermarket aisle. So many great looking boxes loaded with sugar. All that sugar. It's a sugar aisle.
34: Yeah.
33: A lot of us grew up eating those sugar-filled cereals, and we found the alternative, and we love it. Right, Danielle?
34: Yeah, and it's Grainberry. And I'm honest when I say I had no idea what the heck Grainberry was until my husband, Sheldon, when I said, hey, they want us to try Grainberry, he goes, what do you mean? I've been eating Grainberry for years. I'm like,
33: you
34: what?
33: You never knew in your own kitchen?
34: No. I'm telling you, he has a stash of cereal and stuff under his desk downstairs that he does not share with the family, and that's where the Grainberry was.
33: And then
34: I was like, oh my gosh, so now it's in the house all the time. But I didn't know. I didn't realize how good it was. It was so good.
33: This is why we love our friend Peter Harris and his family. They are dedicated to creating great-tasting, healthy foods, and that's where Grainberry comes in. If you like Cheerios, try Grainberry Toasted Oats. If you like Raisin Bran, they got Raisin Bran. That's my favorite. We're heading toward the holidays, and it's time to maybe start paying attention to what we're eating because it's about to turn into an eat-a-thon come December 1st, come Thanksgiving.
34: Yep.
33: Grainberry gives you cereal that tastes great while offering lower sugar, plant-based fiber, and antioxidants. So I'll keep talking then, Danielle.
34: Cereal
33: isn't just for breakfast anymore. Pick up on that one.
34: Yes, it's not for breakfast. You can have a yogurt. I like to do yogurt with some strawberries and some bananas, and then I throw some Grainberry on top. It's delicious. Every now and then I add some whipped cream, too.
33: So go to that cereal aisle and whipped cream. Go to the cereal aisle and look up. You'll see all the Grainberry cereals. Just go to Grainberry. Forget all that other sugar. It's cramming in that aisle. So we love Grainberry. You got to try it. You'll love it, too.
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29: Hey, Alfie. Good weekend. What can I get you?
30: Iced latte, please. Well, I spent the weekend battling gods and fighting mercenaries. Ooh, and an almond croissant, too, please.

0: parents to say I'm fed up with her pooping pup.
1: All right, the pooping pup phone tap.
2: Hello?
0: My name is Jimmy. I don't know if you know me, but I play tennis over at the court.
2: Uh-huh.
0: After you walk your dog, you pick up its poo and you put it in that clear bag and then you throw it in the garbage by the tennis court. And, I mean, I play tennis there all day and, you know, to just have a whiff of that go by when the wind blows in the wrong direction.
2: I can understand that, but I hope you intend to call everyone that does that.
0: Well, I think that you're the biggest offender. I think we could both agree on
2: that. I don't believe so.
0: You don't believe so?
2: I live here and I see who deposits their poop there.
0: And so do I. I turn around and it always seems to be another clear bag being deposited in the garbage can and you know. And
2: listen, Jimmy, I don't care to listen to any more you have to say.
0: Why not?
2: Until you can tell me that you have told every person that deposits poop in that can, I don't want to hear what you have to say.
0: Well, I am going to start making my phone calls.
2: Yeah, he's complaining about me depositing poop in the garbage. Like, I'm the only one who puts poop in the garbage. You know what? I want you to come here, you
0: I'm just letting you know that on behalf of everybody who plays tennis,
2: I intend to find out who you are and where you live.
0: Why can't you deposit it in your garbage can?
2: Give me your last name.
0: Connors.
2: Well, you know what bothers me, Mr. Connors?
0: What's that?
2: Is that you are just picking me out.
0: Let's face it, you're the worst offender of this. And then not only that.
2: No, I'm not.
0: You put it in sandwich bags so everybody could see it. I don't need to see your dog's crap.
2: That's not true.
0: How would you like it if I had my dog Marmaduke come up to your porch and lay a nice, hot, steamy one and leave it there? Because that's what you're doing to me.
2: How about if I harassed you on the telephone? Dana.
3: Ma.
2: You're not going to believe what we're going through here this morning. This son of a bitch has called here about the poop. He kept going on and on with it. I said, are you calling every single person that deposits poop in that can? He says, well, yours is the most offensive. I am so... Oh.
0: Hello?
2: Hello?
0: How did I get on this line?
4: Hello?
0: Hi, I'm looking for Linda.
2: There he is, Dana. I want to know where you live, because I intend to call the police.
5: Now you're hollering at my wife, and you're shouting on this phone.
0: I'm not yelling.
5: And I was taking it easy with you. Now you're asking for problems.
0: Well, no,
5: and I will give you a problem.
0: I'm going to swat you with my tennis racket.
5: Will you stop all this? This is like playing a kid's game with you. Why don't you meet me at the tennis court right now?
0: You want to play?
5: You're going to piss me off really bad. I'm going to wait at this tennis court for you. I'm going to ask everybody that plays there, do they know you?
0: Do you know my friend Andy Roddick? He plays with me every day.
5: All right. Well, I'm going in there and I'm going to ask.
0: Ask for Pete.
5: All right.
0: Pete Sampras.
5: I will because I'm sick and tired of this bullshit.
0: You do that and I'll go ahead and I'll phone tap you. Because you're on the radio and your daughter, Dana, is playing a joke on you.
2: Dana, you know what? I am so furious with you.
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2: All right, bear with me. I was at a wedding last night and I lost my voice because mama hasn't been out in a minute. So, happy Monday. It's a rage. It is Eagles Monday. It is also Q102's Jingle Ball presented by Capital One, eve of Capital One cardholder presale. So we're going to be talking all about that and playing the artist like Somber here, who will be at the show on December 15th. It's called My Body Isn't Ready. It's the

0: It's Elvis Duran, Q102's Jingle Ball, presented by Capital One with Somber and Charlie Puth, One Republic, Ludacris, Jason Derulo, and more is on the way to Philly. 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

same. Zara Larsson, she was a part of our Q102 Jingle Ball presented by Capital One last year. This year, the lineup is going to be absolutely nutty. December 15th, Xfinity Mobile Arena. We hope to see you there. And if you're a Capital One cardholder, presale happens tomorrow. So get ready. It starts at 10 a.m. and you'll get exclusive seating, meaning you will get tickets before anybody else. 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So until then, let's just hope you have a Capital One card.

Go Birds, baby. Happy Monday. It's Rach. And even though the weather is not giving the Monday energy we need for a game night, we're going to bring the vibes here on Q102. See? Nelly's hooking it up.

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we doing? It's Rage here on Q102, Philly's number one hit music station. And just a heads up, Q102's Jingle Ball presented by Capital One. We made our lineup announcement on Friday. If you missed it, it's on our socials at Q102 Philly. Capital One cardholders, you get first dibs at tickets tomorrow morning at 10 a.m.

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0: 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We got new Ariana Grande to help you kick off your Monday, give you some Monday motivation here on Q102. It's called Petal.

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Oh my God, I totally forgot the VMAs were on last night. I just remembered because when I walked through my door, very intoxicated because my cousin got married. I had my friends over watching my baby for me and they were watching Bruno on the screen. And I remember being like, wow, that looks absolutely insane. But I just recalled that. I guess I have something to watch tonight.

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1: All right, we got the new stuff from Tyla and Zara Larsson, who was at the iHeartRadio Music Festival just a couple weekends ago. She was also at Q102's Jingle Ball presented by Capital One last year. We love us some Zara. We just announced a new lineup this past Friday, by the way. So if you want to see who's coming to the show, December 15th at Xfinity Mobile Arena, it's on our socials at Q102 Philly. This one's called She Did It Again.

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is Eagles Monday. So with that said, if you need some Monday motivation to help hype you up, the weather ain't doing it outside. We got you. We're going to hook it up for you here on Q102 with uninterrupted commercial-free music. 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So let's get the party started.

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1: 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So let's get the party started if you need some Monday motivation. 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

Throwback to Zara Larsson last year at Q102's Jingle Ball presented by Capital One. And Teddy Swims here 2 years ago. That lineup was, oh my God, hard to top that, but we seem to do it every year. 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

turkey season is upon us, which is actually insane to say out loud. But you know what's also insane? Is how many people have entered to get married on Halloween at Pennhurst Asylum. That's right. We are throwing a wedding for one lucky couple. DJ Nico Oso is going to be DJing your wedding, who also DJed my wedding, by the way. We love him. He's our night host here on Q102. It's going to be so much fun, but there's still a chance for you to enter to win if you love Halloween, you love love. We're calling it Till Death Do Us Part. Get it? Speaking of spooky season, here's Dracula.

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0: 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I have heard they're amazing. Their music is amazing. And I can't wait to see them live on December 15th at Xfinity Mobile Arena. 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

just might. It's Elvis Duran. We're looking for the ultimate Halloween couple for Q102's Till Death Do Us Part. One lucky couple will say I do at Pennhurst Asylum on Halloween night. You'll get a ceremony, reception, catering, everything. 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

I'm going to really try and keep my composure when Somber walks into the room. On December 15th at Xfinity Mobile Arena, I feel like he just commands a room. I also feel like he's super tall. We're going to find out. 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Tickets go on sale to Capital One cardholders tomorrow. General public on Friday, but if you had that Capital One card, you got the plug, baby. Here's Somber now, so start practicing because December will be here before you know it. It's called My Body Isn't Ready.

It's the weekend here on Q102, and I hope you had a great one. It's Rach. I had my cousin's wedding last night, and my voice is already shot because mom hasn't been out in a long time. So bear with me today. I know it's a Monday, but at least it's Eagles Monday, right? New York

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21: 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How was the weekend?
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0: We love a throwback on a Monday. What's going on? It's Rach. Happy Eagles Monday. I'd say Victory Monday, but, you know, we're just manifesting out here. It's not bad juju, okay? I don't want to hear it. With that said, though, let's go Birds. We'll give you some Monday motivation with not only an Eagles game to look forward to tonight, but some Sabrina Carpenter, yeah?
1: Thank you.

of spooky season and all things Dracula. It's Rach. And if you love and you love Halloween and you're planning on getting married but don't really care to do the whole big thing, I mean, we're making it kind of big. We're marrying a lucky couple at Penhurst Asylum on Halloween for our Till Death Do Us Part wedding. 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

Bruno was the only person I saw perform at the VMAs last night. 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And then I passed out. So I have something to watch tonight.

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0: All right, check it out. We got new Dominic Fike to help you get your Monday going. I know you need some Monday motivation because this rain, this weather, this weekend, what is it? Tropical Storm Faye, killing the vibes. But we got an Eagles game to look forward to tonight. So let's hype it up with some Dominic Fike.

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It's Elvis Duran, Q102's Jingle Ball, presented by Capital One with Somber and Charlie Puth, One Republic, Ludacris, Jason Derulo, and more is on the way to Philly. 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

right, so if you're on the go all day, don't worry, because you could take us on the go with you and listen for free on the iHeartRadio app, where we have a bunch of podcasts for you too, including mine called Serving Sriracha, where this guy actually joined me on one of the latest episodes. It's Benson Boone.

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1: For the first time in more than 80 years, the public will be able to step inside historic Linwood Hall. The 110-room estate located in Elkins Park will open its doors during Fleur de Ville, The Gilded Age, a floral exhibition inspired by HBO's The Gilded Age. The exhibition runs through October 4th. Throughout the mansion, guests will see fresh floral mannequins inspired by characters and fashion from the series. 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And finally, now through October 25th, you can see the scarecrows in the village at Peddler's Village back for its 47th season. More than 100 creative and colorful locally handmade scarecrows ranging from silly to spooky line the grounds, brick pathways. 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You can vote for your favorites in the annual competition. 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

All right, besties, I'm out of here. I need to go rehab my voice and drink some tea so I don't sound like this for you tomorrow. On that note, I'm out of here. Buster's tapping in next, and I'll leave you with Go Birds.

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0: Q.

Yeah, and isn't it beautiful out? It's Buster just walking in the door, a little Monday fun day on Q102. So nice. I woke up today, I thought I was living in Aruba. And I was like, oh no, this is just Philly. And doesn't look like Aruba. Hey, got a lot of fun for you, including tailgate temple tickets for you, plus $500 cash, thanks to our friends at The Voice. That's all on the way. But right now, how about the gentleman that's going to be on stage at Q102's Jingle Ball, presented by Capital One? Tickets go on Capital One presale tomorrow. We're talking about Somber. Here he is on Q102. He killed it last night on the VMAs, by the way. It's

It's Elvis Duran. We're looking for the ultimate Halloween couple for Q102's Till Death Do Us Part. One lucky couple will say I do at Pennhurst Asylum on Halloween night. You'll get a ceremony, reception, catering, everything. 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

Hey, let's get to it. 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It's Buster on Q102. 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If you want in, I got a little trivia for you. It shouldn't be too hard. Our phone number, 215-263-1021. If you think you know what's going on, and the questions, they're not going to kill you. And it could win you $500 or maybe even a trip to L.A. Come on, let's get it. 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
0: Hello. Wait, who's this?
1: Danae.
0: Danae, are you a big fan of The Voice?
1: I am.
0: Okay, as you probably know then, The Voice returns tonight at 8 on NBC 10 Philadelphia, and I got a chance for you to win some cash and maybe even a trip here. All you got to do is answer this trivia question. Are you ready, Danae?
1: All right, don't be too harsh on me.
0: No, I got you. I'm going to take it easy on you. All right, this voice coach is a four-time CMA and a four-time ACM award winner. Do you know who that is, Danae?
1: Riley Green.
0: Ooh, Danae!
1: Oh!
0: You got it. You got yourself $500 from the folks at The Voice, plus you are qualified for the grand prize trip for two to Los Angeles for a live taping of The Voice. Queen Latifah and Riley Green join Kelly Clarkson and Adam Levine as coaches on an all-new season of The Voice. And Danae, you're a winner.
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Yeah, we're your official tailgater station. It's Buster on Q102. Listen, I got a 4-pack of tickets to see the Temple Owls taking on UConn next Saturday, October 10th at the Link. This is pretty cool. 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You could be a winner right now. 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

0: All right, it's Buster on Q102. Hello?
1: Hi.
0: Yeah, hi. Who's this?
1: Nicole Dougherty. Hi.
0: You're like, why'd I give my whole government to this guy on the radio?
1: I know. I'm sorry. I never get through to anybody.
0: Oh, well, this is cool. This is your first time. I'll take it easy on you.
1: It is.
0: Okay, wait. So, are you a Temple fan?
1: I am. I went to Temple, too.
0: Oh, alumni.
1: I am. Yeah.
0: Okay, well, check this out. I got a 4-pack of tickets for you because you're a winner.
1: Oh, wonderful. That sounds great.
0: That's right. The Temple Owls taking on UConn Saturday, October 10th at the Link. Which, have you caught any of their games at the Link?
1: No, I have not.
0: It is a scene down there. South Philadelphia is crazy during these games.
1: I believe it.
0: Yeah, so get there early, by the way. Get there early. And also, we've got our official iHeartRadio tailgate going down in the K lot for current members and alumni only. So make sure you pop over there and say what's up. We got free food and all sorts of stuff going down, okay?
1: Oh, absolutely. We'll do.
0: All right.
1: You got me.
0: Yeah. All right. I'm going to put you on hold and get all your info. But real quick, what's the best radio station ever in the world?
1: Q102.

Wow, so cool to see LeBron in Philly today. Well, technically Camden, but you know what I'm talking about. He was in a Philly jersey, so I'll take it. It's Buster on Q102, commercial free. I'm going to be hanging out with Tyrese Maxey this Saturday, and if you want to meet him, we'll be at the Ashley Home Store in Cherry Hill, New Jersey. That's right. And if you want to skip the line to meet him, that's how we roll here at Q102. Our phone number, 215-263-1021. I'll take caller 10 now. If you're a Philly basketball fan and you want to meet Tyrese Maxey this Saturday in Cherry Hill, call him now. Good

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1: This is Dwayne.
2: Dwayne, wait, Dwayne The Rock Johnson?
1: Yeah, the before picture.
2: When he had the fanny pack on?
1: Yeah, actually, yes.
2: Dwayne, you're caller 10, you're a winner.
1: Oh, awesome. Fantastic. Thank you.
2: This is so cool. This Saturday in Cherry Hill, New Jersey at the Ashley Homes. What are you going to say to him?
1: Oh, no, not yet, but I will figure out something.
2: I don't know, Dwayne. I think you need to work on it, bro. Like, let's get to it. This is LeBron's boy.
1: I know who it is. I've been following Maxie.
2: Oh, man. 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
1: This dude had a great time at the VMAs last night, showing some love to the legacy of George Michael. I'm talking about Somber, and you can catch him on stage December 15th, Xfinity Mobile Arena, at Q102's Jingle Ball, presented by Capital One, which, by the way, those tickets go on Capital One presale tomorrow, so make sure you're front and center to get your pair if you're a Capital One cardholder. 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

Oh, Chipotle trying to turn up. About time. It's Buster commercial free on Q102. 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Oh, wait a minute. Hold on. Because I don't know if you remember, but Chipotle used to, when they first came out, they used to sell beer. They used to have margs. I just looked. The select locations, they're not even in Philadelphia. The closest one is in New York. Pfft. They can keep it. I'll still go to Chipotle.

It's Elvis Duran. We're looking for the ultimate Halloween couple for Q102's Till Death Do Us Part. One lucky couple will say I do at Pennhurst Asylum on Halloween night. You'll get a ceremony, reception, catering, everything. 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
1: 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This is First Draft in Chicago.
0: You betcha.
1: Okay, great. This is Buster with Q102 here in Philadelphia. You're live on the air. I just wanted to call and say go Birds tonight.
0: You guys are welcome here, but not promising you're going home with a win.
1: Oh, I absolutely promise we're going home with a win. You guys don't even have a quarterback.
0: Yes, I've heard. It's been the talk of the town, my friend.
1: Yeah, hey, man, we're happy to come to Chicago and chew you guys up tonight.
0: Yeah, sounds good, buddy. Everybody's always welcome here. USA.
1: Hey, that's a good point. Man, you guys in the Midwest are so friendly.
0: We try to be. Midwest hospitality, baby.
1: All right, have a good one. Go Birds.
0: Hey, you guys too. Don't drink too much.
1: I don't know. Later.

0: Ivy Bar and Kitchen. How can I help you?
1: Yeah, hi. Is this the Ivy in Chicago?
0: Yep.
1: Okay, great. My name is Buster with Q102 in Philadelphia. You're live on the air. I just wanted to call and say go Birds tonight.
0: Bear down, buddy.
1: Nah, yeah, the Bears are going down. You guys are going to get smoked.
0: Well, we'll see.
1: Do you guys have a quarterback, or is it they just have, like, anybody can play?
0: We have three.
1: Usually when someone says that, that means they have none.
0: No, we got three. One, two, and then maybe three.
1: No, that's going to be the points you guys are going to score. One, two, maybe three.
0: Hey, Birds or Bears, either or, as long as the business is full.
1: Hey, that's a good point. I can agree with that. Hey, have a good one, man.
0: You too. Enjoy the day.
1: Go Birds.
2: They say the holy water's watered down, and this town's lost its

0: Timothy O'Toole's downtown Chicago. How may I help you?
1: Yeah, hi. Is this the Timothy O'Toole's in Chicago?
0: Yes, it is.
1: Oh, great. Hi, my name is Buster with Q102 in Philadelphia. I just wanted to call and say, go Birds tonight.
0: Well, we'll see.
1: Yeah, no, we'll see. You guys are going to get crushed. Do you even have a quarterback?
0: We have.

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2: 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This girl was on stage last year. Here she is right now with Tyla. She did it again. Is on Q102. It's Zara Larson. 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

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We're looking for the ultimate Halloween couple for Q102's Till Death Do Us Part. One lucky couple will say I do at Pennhurst Asylum on Halloween night. 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

0: That's Zara Larsson on Q102. We were just talking about how she was on the Q102 Jingle Ball stage last year. And then this year, tickets go on Capital One presale tomorrow. And then the Friday public on sale. We're very excited this week because we know these tickets are going to go fast. And then after that, the only way you can get them is if you win them here on Q102 or you pay like $1 billion to one of those like third party apps. So good luck and get your outfit ready. Capital One presale starts tomorrow morning.
1: M&M's popped caramel do sound different. 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
1: Hands off us.
2: 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It's more fun together.
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26: Next. Hey, Alfie, what can I get for you?
27: Hey, Nora, just a nice latte, please. How was your weekend?
26: Not bad, thanks. Mainly working here. You?
27: Me? Well, I was battling gods in the afterlife realm, and after lunch, I fought mercenaries. Ooh, could I get oat milk with that latte, please?
26: Yeah, of course.
0: And then Sunday was mostly fighting supervillains.
27: So a pretty chill weekend. Oh, and I'll grab an almond croissant too.
26: Wait, what? That didn't actually happen, right?
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It's Buster on Q102. 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Plus, you can get yourself qualified for a grand prize trip for two to L.A. to see a live taping of The Voice. If you want in, I got a little trivia for you. It shouldn't be too hard. Our phone number, 215-263-1021. If you think you know what's going on, and the questions, they're not going to kill you. And it could win you $500 or maybe even a trip to L.A. Come on, let's get it. I'll talk to a winner next on Q102.

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1: Hello.
0: Hello. Wait, who's this?
1: Danae.
0: Danae, are you a big fan of The Voice?
1: I am.
0: Okay, as you probably know then, The Voice returns tonight at 8 on NBC 10 Philadelphia, and I got a chance for you to win some cash and maybe even a trip here. All you got to do is answer this trivia question. Are you ready, Danae?
1: All right, don't be too harsh on me.
0: No, I got you. I'm going to take it easy on you. All right, this voice coach is a four-time CMA and a four-time ACM award winner. Do you know who that is, Danae?
1: Riley Green.
0: Ooh, Danae!
1: Oh!
0: You got it. You got yourself $500 from the folks at The Voice, plus you are qualified for the grand prize trip for two to Los Angeles for a live taping of The Voice. Queen Latifah and Riley Green join Kelly Clarkson and Adam Levine as coaches on an all-new season of The Voice. And Danae, you're a winner.
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All right, it's Buster on Q102. I'm up out of here. Nico Oso is next after 7 o'clock, and I'll catch you tomorrow at 3. In the meantime, you can follow me on social media at FM Buster if you want to say what's up. Have a good night and stay dry.

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2: Keeping it dry in the car wherever you are. It's time for the night show with Nico Oso on Q102. Motivational Monday and, of course, Monday Night Football. Eyes to the skies. Your Birds about to take flight. 8:15 first kick out in Chicago taking on the Bears. Put a face to the name. It's NICO OSO Music. Q102 Philly. Somber with My Body Isn't Ready. 10 a.m. tomorrow morning. The Capital One Cardholder Pre-Sale. 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It's the

Coming to you live from the greatest city in the world, Philadelphia, home to a new starting five featuring LeBron James and Jaylen Brown. It's going down in this town, Nico. Oh, so the night show on Q102, a little under an hour away from first kick out in Chicago. Eagles, Bears, NFL, Monday Night Football, and it's Motivational Monday, too. Make sure you put a face to the name NICOOSO Music, Q102 Philly. Buckle in that seatbelt, put some pep in that step. We're trying to make it home to watch the birds, baby. Come on.

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2: 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It's Nico Oso with Tame Impala, a song about the Bears. It's Loser on Philly's number one hit music station, Q102. 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
1: Coming up next, one of our Q102 Jingle Ball superstars, The Beaches with Edge of the Earth. 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

Monday night, and it's time to get right with the motivation you need to kickstart the week. New music, new goals, new energy with Nico Oso. It's the night show on Q102 with a super special happy birthday shout out to our very own Kevin Sullivan from your Philadelphia Union. Now, he wasn't on the pitch down at the Subaru Park because he's, of course, playing with the U.S. men's national team, a couple of his teammates out too, but they handled business at the home game this past weekend. Philadelphia Union are tied for the most points in any 12-game span in MLS history since the World Cup restart. We simply haven't lost, ladies and gentlemen. Can your birds keep it going? Week 3, Monday Night Football out in Chicago, getting closer to the kickoff. Your Phils already took the first flight out to Atlanta. They've been practicing on the field, getting ready for Red October, and all over your TVs, your timelines this morning. Tonight's Motivational Monday clip coming from the king himself, LeBron James, making his debut at Media Day for the 76ers, alongside Jaylen Brown, Joel Embiid, Tyrese Maxey, and VJ Edgecombe. No caption needed, but we're in for a ride, ladies and gentlemen. Put a face to the name. N-I-C-O-O-S-O Music, Q102 Philly. Let's get you to your favorite club, pub, or bar before the first kick. Or let's get you home safe and have fun while we get there. It's on Q. You know what to do. Turn us up.

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2: 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That's Ariana Grande. Not one, but two MTV VMA Awards for the Song of the Summer and Best Visual Effects for Hate That I Made You Love Me. Here she is with Petal on Philly's number one hit music station, Q102.

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1: 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Thank you so much for taking the ride with me. We got somewhere to be, baby. Let's talk about it. Maybe you're in the Uber, in the Lyft, headed to your favorite club, pub, bar, or local restaurant around the corner. Maybe you stopped by the grocery store already. You're on your way home to catch this primetime must-see TV matchup, your Philadelphia Eagles against the Chicago Bears. Who cares who we're playing? Jalen Hurts about to handle business. Your Phil's warming up for Red October. Your Philadelphia Union got 4 goals over the weekend at home. Happy birthday, Kevin Sullivan. Big up to the Sullivan brothers. And of course, you know we kicked off your holiday season with a big announcement. Somber, Charlie Puth, One Republic, Ludacris, Adela, Jason Derulo, Kylie Cantrell, The Beaches, JYT. The only place to be, Q102's Jingle Ball. 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That's the need-to-know information from Nico Oso. The Night Show on Q102, Motivational Monday. Some LeBron James highlights coming up on the other side of this. He hasn't even played a game yet. When Q-

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